0: Guys, I came in super early today because I'm excited to give away these tickets to Disneyland this week.
1: I know. Aren't you so happy?
0: I'm so excited. I came in an hour earlier to work, guys.
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2: Yeah.
0: Come on,
2: that's
0: guys.
2: Nice.
1: Oh, you're always late.
0: I am, but I'm not late to give away these tickets. 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

We were flying instructors for 2 years to come and help those kids doing performing arts and turning their life around. Some of the kids that he supported, they've graduated from UCLA. Let's fast forward. Tom is in schools in Compton, hanging out with the kids in the piano classes. Brother Tom Steyer hangs out in the studio with us. These are the seeds that he's planted. 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
1: R&B
0: tour going down. One of the hottest tours of the year. 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Set your alarms and let your friends know. 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You know what it is?
2: Take it off. Lights off. Lights off. Lights off. Lights off. Lights off. Lights off. Lights off. Lights off. Lights off. Lights off. Take it off. I want you to take it off. Take it off. Take it off. Take it off. Lights off. Lights off. Lights off. Lights off. Lights off. Lights off. Lights off. Lights off. Lights off. Lights off. Take it off. Take it off. I want you to take it off. Take it off. Take it off. Take it off. Let me see it. Let me see it. Baby, come here. Baby, come here. Let me eat it. Let me eat it. Come here. Come here. Let me greet it. Let me greet it. I don't want it. Baby, I need it. Take it off. Take it off. Clothes look better on the floor. On the floor. Good girls get down on the low. Down on the low. She gon' do it like ready, set, go. Set, go. And she gon' ride it like she's sliding down the pole. Down the pole. And let me slide up in that thing. I'm the pleaser. I'm the pleaser. I'm tryna have that body shaking like a seizure. Like a seizure. I'm tryna have that body naked, so take it off. Take it off. And if you like me, you'll hey! Take it off. Take it off. Take it off. Lights off. Lights off. Lights on. Lights on. Lights off. Lights off. Lights on. Lights on. Lights off. Lights off. Take it off. I want you to take it off. Take it off. Take it off. Take it off. Lights off. Lights off. Lights on. Lights on. Lights off. Lights off. Lights on. Lights on. Lights off. Lights off. Take it off. Take it off. I want you to take it off. Take it off. Take it off.
3: Do you know you with a boss?
2: With a boss.
3: I don't care how much it costs.
2: How much it costs.
3: If I tell you to take it off.
2: Take it off.
3: That means I want you to do.

0: Chris Brown and Usher are going back to back to SoFi Stadium. That's right, man. September, they're coming back for that R&B tour, which is going to be, like I said, a massive one. One of the biggest tours of this, probably the biggest tour, one of the biggest tours of the summer.
1: 100%.
0: And without a doubt of the year. I think they're going to break some records.
1: 100%.
0: They have, so far, I believe it's three shows.
1: Who has the record for SoFi? Kanye?
0: Right now, Kanye does on that Friday show. April 3rd show?
1: I think Kanye did his thing. I think they could beat him.
0: I mean, look, they got the hits.

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0: Y'all, it's good to see Rihanna back to living a good life after, you know, what she went through earlier this year, of course, with the crazy psychotic woman that pulled up to her crib and shot it up, Cariz, here in L.A. And now, though, she appears to be back to, you know, living her full life with her kids, enjoying her time, having a good time. She actually pulled up to the tattoo shop with some artwork from her kids.
1: Is that new?
0: Some scribble, yeah.
1: Okay, nice.
0: And, you know, she got it tattooed right behind her thigh. Okay, she got it tattooed right behind
1: That's
0: her thigh.
1: Cute.
0: So she had her kids just scribble some stuff up and then took it to the tattoo artist and they got it done. And, you know, after the tattoo was done, Rhi had one concern on her mind. Here it is.
2: And make sure my ass look good in bang shots.
3: Your ass is not in the shot.
2: Because she got the good ones.
3: This is not an underwear commercial.
0: I'm sure it looks amazing. I mean, from what I can see here, it looks great. Okay, for a mother of three, she always looking good. Some people on there were hating on the net, saying, "Oh, she should have waited till the kids were a little older and actually can draw a little better because this is just crap." Look, at the end of
1: the
0: day,
1: that's the best time.
0: At the end of the day, it just captures the moment and it captures their age and it captures, you know, their real just raw painting, right? Like I've seen a lot of artwork that goes for a lot of money that looks like scribble scrabble.
1: Exactly.
0: You know what I'm saying? So don't even trip on that because Rihanna is worth billions. So, you know what I'm saying? That tattoo is worth billions as well. Speaking of Rhi, here it is, man. Let's get into it. Be Nice Cariz with Power 106.
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0: excited to give away these tickets to Disneyland this week.
1: I know. Aren't you so happy?
0: I'm so excited. I came in an hour earlier to work.
1: Hey, wow. Can we give away Disneyland tickets all year long? Because I'm coming in early.
2: Yeah.
0: Come on, guys.
1: Oh, nice. You're always late.
0: I am, but I'm not late to give away these tickets. Let's go.
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Let's fast forward. 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
2: Shout out to all my burritos in Northridge. Station, so death and clue hits in the make. Oh, guess who's driving the 500 like yippee-yi, yippee-yo.

0: Yo, remember I made a bet yesterday on the air about the Lakers?
1: That they would lose?
0: Yes. And I told Manny from the IE, I said, yo, we getting belt to ass. We packing it up today on the home court. Like, it's over.
1: Over.
0: And sure enough, man.
1: The season's over, man. Aww. And like,
0: I'm a Laker fan. I love my Lakers, Karez. I grew up watching Kobe and Shaq. Like, that was my era right there. Three-peat. You know what I'm saying? Like, back-to-back, Kobe Gasol. That's what I saw. I experienced five championships and then the Mickey Mouse one in 2020. But that don't matter. Like, I love my Lakers. You know what I'm saying? But I think it's done for LeBron. I think LeBron is a wrap.
1: It should be.
0: Honestly, it should.
1: It should have been last year.
0: I hate LeBron's body language.
1: It should have been last year.
0: Any game that we are getting our, you know, behinds whooped,

0: the team leader. You are a veteran, bro. He started like doing the like, and then walk off the like, bro, like sitting at the end of the bench, like at least like give the young guys some kind of motivation and some game. Like,
1: yep,
0: you supposed to be that guy, bro.
1: Yep.
0: So we got to get LeBron out of here, bro. I'm sorry.
1: It's over.
0: But I'm ready for the new era, Luka Doncic.
1: Let's go, new era.
0: New era of the Lakers, Luka Doncic, and let's get some new players in the free agency, some trades. Let's get Giannis. You know what I'm saying? Let's get Giannis. Let's get some Greekness in here, man. The Greek freak and Luka. That'd be amazing, Charisma. That's actually my wish list right there. Hey, check it out. We got tickets to see the baby this Thursday night, Belasco

0: New Chris Brown is called Obvious on Power 106 with Be Nice and DJ Charisma. I think it's obvious everybody want to be at that Chris Brown Usher R&B tour this summer.
1: Oh, yeah.
0: September, SoFi Stadium. If you want to be there, here's what you got to do. Text the keyword LIT.
1: LIT.
0: L-I-T to 818-520-1059. What's that tour going to be, Charisma?
1: What's it going to be? Incredible? Amazing?
0: What else?
1: Fantastic?
0: What else? No, three-letter word.
1: LIT.
0: It's going to be LIT. That's right. So text that keyword LIT, L-I-T, to 818-520-1059 right now for your chance to win a pair of tickets to see Chris Brown and Usher this summer. Let's go. Happy Tuesday, y'all.
2: Talk to me nice. She want it, I can tell she want it. Hold me to push up on it, for she know where

0: because I'm excited to give away these tickets to Disneyland this week.
1: I know. Aren't you so happy?
0: I'm so excited. I came in an hour earlier to work.
1: Hey, wow. Can we give away Disneyland tickets all year long? Because they came in early.
2: Yeah.
0: Come on, guys.
3: 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Oh, you're always late.
0: I am, but I'm not late to give away these tickets. Let's go.
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2: My baby just text, she don't love me no more. She love me, now you know I go. Who trippin', I ain't trippin', I just go with the flow. I'm on the 405, with some 304. Made back of the range, it's your main thing. From the bottom, getting while I lane change. As my brother Phoenix Flexing.

0: Layla from Granada Hills. What up, queen? Happy Tuesday. How you feeling?
1: I'm good. What up? Be nice. How are you?
0: I'm doing amazing. I'm actually trying to put something on your calendar for this Thursday night. Are you free?
1: Yes, I'll make it free.
0: All right, well, say less. You are caller 10. I'm sending you to see the baby at the Belasco this Thursday.
1: Thank you, Power 106.
0: Woo! You know, we got you. Have fun out there. Hey, we got a nice news coming up in the next 5 minutes. But right now, let's do this Kendrick Lamar that
2: Why not?
0: Was taken off Apple Music and mysteriously put back yesterday.

0: Air. A 1993 episode of The Simpsons revealed Homer's driver's license listing his birthday as May 12, 1956.
1: Wow,
0: that's crazy.
1: That's crazy.
0: 70 years old. That means my boy been balding for a minute.
1: Oh, yeah.
0: You know what I'm saying? Like, he's been bald for a minute.
1: He's been bald since his 30s.
0: For real, though, man. L.A., check it out. I got a family four-pack of tickets to the L.A. 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Coming up in the 8 o'clock hour. Stay locked in. It's Power 106.
1: Sheesh. Happy birthday, Homer.
0: The homie Homer.

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5: 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My mom was in the car. 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I said, you ain't go to the hospital?

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This hour, I have a family four-pack of tickets to the L.A. County Fair to celebrate their 104 years. Those are coming up around 8:35, so stay locked in. Right now, if you have any shout-outs, requests, you want to talk to me about something, tap in 818-520-1059. Let's go. Happy Tuesday.

0: 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It's Be Nice on Power 106. Who's kicking it?
1: What up, Be Nice? This is Mike from Long Beach. I'm calling to get something off my chest, man.
0: You sound upset, bro. What's going on?
1: Man, me and my girl have been together for about 6 years. She never bring me up or say my name at all.
0: It's been 6 years and she don't bring you up and act like y'all ain't together or nothing? I don't know, brother. I don't think that's your girl to keep it a buck with you. Focus on yourself, King.
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1: 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Aren't you so happy?
0: 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I came in an hour earlier to work.
1: 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Can we give away Disneyland tickets all year long? Because I'm coming in early.
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I have a family four-pack of tickets to the LA County Fair right now for caller 10 at 818-521.

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1: What up, B9?
0: Would you eat a glazed donut cheeseburger? It's a cheeseburger that has glazed donuts as buns, and it also has Captain Crunch inside of it.
1: I would 100% try that.
0: All right, that's my challenge to you, all right? You are caller 10. You and a family 4-pack of tickets to the L.A. County Fair, but you better try it and then call me and let me know how it was, all right?
1: I will. Thank you, B9.

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0: On the couch with my favorite sinner. 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
1: 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Aren't you so happy?
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7: 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My wife was in the car. I said, you ain't go to the hospital.

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0: because I'm excited to give away these tickets to Disneyland this week.
1: 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Aren't you so happy?
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0: On the couch with my favorite Santa. 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
2: 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My wife was in the car. I said, you ain't go to the hospital?

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0: 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Never too late to meditate on emotional attachments. Even if I

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0: get to give away these tickets to Disneyland this week.
1: I know. Aren't you so happy?
0: I'm so excited. I came in an hour earlier to work.
2: Hey, wow.
1: Can we give away Disneyland tickets all year long? Because they come in early.
2: Yeah.
0: Come on, guys.
1: Oh, you're always late.
0: I am, but I'm not late to give away these tickets. Let's go.
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0: excited to give away these tickets to Disneyland this week.
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0: 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I was about to, but you convinced us. 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
3: You know there's people out here getting into accidents and not calling nobody. 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
5: 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In Castaic, that injury accident is still at the 5 southbound after Templin Highway. It's two big rigs blocking two right lanes. And in San Pedro, Vincent Thomas Bridge westbound is closed between Ferry Street and Harbor Boulevard. I'm Dom Harris with your Power 106 traffic.
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5: 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The UFO files.
6: Oh, okay. Oh, I was about to say, whoa.
5: All the other files that we're all thinking.
7: No, not that one, Angie. They're never going to do that.
5: No, they're not.
7: Not redacted, at least. not unredacted, at least. Or if you're like me and you're this old, they are releasing the X-Files.
5: Oh, I like that sound.
7: The UFO files.
5: Bro, when this would play after Matt TV, it gave me nightmares.
8: Hey, that might be one of the best, like, theme songs ever.
7: For like a TV show?
8: Yes. Iconic. What is it? Iconic.
7: Scully and Mulder or
8: The X-Files. Mulder?
7: Yeah.
8: Scully, Mulder. Scully,
7: yeah. One of those. I might be wrong. I always am. Who's right here anyway? But they released some UFO files. They're like, hey, you know what? We're not going to give you what you want. We're not going to give you the, what is it, Angie, that you're waiting for? The, from Papi Trump? The,
5: oh, the checks? TV.
7: Yeah. Yeah, they didn't give the checks or the Dogecoin, whatever the heck. But they did give you some, ages old documents since 1960s, these UFO files from the FBI. It's a transparency push around UFOs to get us ready because, yeah, they all here, they all around us.
5: Yeah.
7: If you were seeing these photos, we got them on Brown Bag Mornings 106 on Instagram if you haven't already. There's like one that looks like it's the bean in Chicago, you know, like the Chicago bean, but in the sky, like, oh my God, lo and behold, it's actually a freaking UFO, right? They also talked about the size of these UFOs. Did you guys take a look at that?
8: Size of them?
7: The size of these UFOs. And then, okay, let's take it back a little bit. It can't just be me. There has to be somebody else out there that has thought, like, one day something's going to come in my life and tell me, like, all this time you thought you were just this regular person, but really you are this, right? Mm-hmm. Like, for example, Princess Diaries, you're really the Princess of Geneva.
5: Oh my God, I'm still waiting for
7: that. Or like in Harry Potter, you're a wizard, Harry, right? Yeah. Yep. Anybody think that that's ever going to happen to them? Well, that someone's going to pop in and just be like, hey, all this time you thought you were just DJ Greg C from Whittier. But actually,
8: you're a superhero.
5: I'm still waiting for my mom to tell me, like, we're rich. You don't have to work anymore.
7: Yeah, just kidding, rich. Vic, you?
8: It happened to me when I found out I was Spaniard. But whatever.
7: Stop. No.
8: It wasn't good.
7: So lame. I have always said, and I've told you fools, I think I'm the one that's an alien. Like, if one of us is going to be an alien,
5: you're
7: I think
5: it's smart.
7: Remember?
8: I think because you don't need sleep that much. That's my theory.
5: True.
8: Yeah, you don't need sleep like the rest of us.
7: We all sleep.
5: No, dude.
8: No, you don't.
5: You can run on 1 hour of sleep and be super energetic.
8: Yeah.
7: So that's different. So I got my people listening right now.
6: My conspiracy with you is like you could hold everything in your brain. I'm like, how do you remember that?
5: Like, yes. Like, one time you hear something and it's like you heard all this stuff and it's like,
6: yeah.
7: So you don't want to start trying to play me. Okay, but I've always felt like someone's going to come in on a UFO and be like, you are really an alien. We've been watching you. We've been taking care of you because you are meant for it. And these UFO files make me feel like I'm one step closer to the truth.
5: Damn.
7: And I just want you to know alien. And low-key, they made me a radio personality because I suck.
6: And that's how
7: I suck, but look at the position I have.
5: You
7: know what I'm saying?
5: You don't.
7: Oh, that's what the comments say. Anyway.
5: No.
6: Oh my God.
7: According to the UFO files that were released, aliens are between 3.5 to 4 feet tall.
8: Little pipsqueaks.
7: They're tiny.
5: So we shouldn't even be afraid of them.
8: Yeah, I'll put one in a headlock.
5: Okay. Yeah, can we just pew?
7: They have other powers. Clearly, they're smart. So, clearly, they're like really fast. Clearly, their tech is involved.
8: Man, I'll give them a noogie.
6: Are you saying that you're an alien because you're short? And you're tiny?
7: I'm just saying that these UFO files didn't discredit my theory of myself being an alien.
6: Because you're tiny.
7: Because I'm small. I'm the smallest one in here.
8: But you're not reptilian, right?
7: Well, I don't know which type I am.
6: I mean,
8: right?
6: Mm.
7: Is reptilian the salvia of
6: alien? Yeah, I was about to say, if
7: like, I might be.
6: If a UFO comes down and there's a whole bunch of little Latinas, I'm going to be terrified.
7: What do you want? Yes, because recently there's been a notion that they might be really, really tall. Yes. Remember what happened in Vegas? There was like 10 foot, 8 foot, 10 foot
8: beams.
7: Yeah.
8: Oh, yeah.
7: That's the one. And then we were all tripping out. Mm-hmm. But according to the
8: Wembenyamas.
7: Yeah. The Wemby aliens? You're insane. Wemby, he called you an alien on me. He's just French, bro. He's just French.
8: Okay.
7: So, according to these UFO files, if you are 4 foot-ish, just know it might be you, my friend. It might be you. Supposedly, allegedly, they're already among us. Like, they've lived throughout the times.
6: They live in the waters.
8: Oh, yeah.
7: Boom.
8: Okay. In the X-Files, they would say, the aliens are among us.
7: They really are.
8: Yeah. Truth is out there.
6: I think you're an alien.
7: Did you hear what I just said? I said it through my brain.
5: What?
7: Did you hear it? No.
8: The truth
7: no.
8: is out there?
7: Oh. No, I don't know.
8: What did you say?
7: What'd you say? Other people heard it. Okay, it is. 506.

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4: 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Got a signal in Cass Day for crash 5 south of Stemplin Highway. Two lanes are shut down and traffic heavy as you approach the area. In Commerce, watch for a stalled vehicle, 710 north or to Washington, blocking the left-hand lane. And got debris in North Hollywood, blocking lanes 170 south by before Victory Boulevard. Expect a traffic break.
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1: 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Wake up, L.A.
2: 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I feel like when I'm listening to them, I'm like there with them. Brown Bag Mornings.

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1: You need a homie or need some help?
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1: 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I mean, phone line. We got you, fool. The homie helpline.
3: Louie needs our help.
4: Louie
3: hit us up and said, "What's up, brown bag? I'm Louie, 28, and I'm in a situation that got me feeling weird as hell before the World Cup even starts."
5: Oh.
3: He said, "So I've been with my girl Chelsea for about a year now. I'm Mexican, my family's super paisa, and she's the first white girl I've ever dated."
5: Ah, nice.
3: At first, I was nervous we'd not have too much in common, but we're both family-oriented. Her fam is amazing, super supportive, all that. But this one uncle, his name is Rick, is a whole different animal. The first time I met him, he hit me with the, "Oh, wow, you speak really good English." I laughed it off. Then at a family barbecue, he started making comments about immigration and how things are changing around here.
5: Oh, God.
3: Chelsea would get embarrassed and try to change the subject, but everybody else in the family kind of just acts like, "That's just Uncle Rick." So last week, Chelsea tells me her uncle just upgraded his backyard crazy style giant projector, outdoor bar, smokers, beer on tap, and now he's hosting all the World Cup matches at his house.
5: Oh.
3: Everybody's hyped. Her cousins already invited me and are talking like I'm officially part of the crew. But honestly, being around him during soccer could be risky. I already know one too many Coors Lights and he's going to start saying wild stuff about Mexico fans. Chelsea keeps saying, "Just ignore him. Don't let him ruin this for us." But I also feel like if I don't go, her family's going to think I'm soft or dramatic. And Chelsea admitted, if I skip out, it's probably going to create tension because her uncle's the type to take it personally. I can't tell my mom or my family about this because they're going to tell me, "I told you so," about dating a white girl, and they'll judge Chelsea and her whole family based off just one relative. Brown bag, do I go to my girl's uncle's house to watch the World Cup or respectfully decline?
5: I can already see what this food looks like in my head. Bald head, gray goatee. Where's Oakley's?
6: Really? I feel like that's you.
5: No, he's really white. You know, he turns red very easily. Mm-hmm. Yeah.
3: Okay.
6: No, Angie, I know what you're thinking, but it's a different Oakley's.
7: Oh, okay.
6: It's not the Oakley's pictures.
5: No.
6: It's the ones that, like, shoo.
5: Yeah.
6: Dark. A lot of Facebook profile images.
5: Oh, yeah.
6: Like,
5: yes.
6: Profile photos. Gotcha.
3: Gotcha. They look identical.
5: Yeah. It says family first in their bio. Mm-hmm. Yeah. Mm-hmm. Oh, God.
6: Crazy guy.
3: Mm-hmm. American flag in their bio.
6: Oh, goodness.
5: Jesus.
6: Well, America is in the World Cup.
7: Yes. It is.
6: So, yeah. So, and it's being hosted.
3: And it's being hosted here.
6: In the USA, also in Mexico. And he's wondering, should I go to this, girl's uncle's house watch party, for the World Cup, or decline? If I do decline, my girl said, like, "Look, if I skip out, it's probably going to create tension." Like, your uncle didn't create tension to begin with.
7: True.
6: Like, y'all know your uncle?
3: Everybody,
6: like, you told her, you told him, like, about him, no?
3: Yeah, it's like, "Oh, yeah, that's just Uncle Rick."
6: Mm-hmm,
3: you know,
6: that's how he is.
3: I feel like everybody probably puts up with him because he probably has, like,
7: he's the rich one.
3: He's probably... yeah, he definitely has money. You know, obviously, if he just redid his whole backyard in preparation for the World Cup, you know, he probably throws cool parties. Barbecue probably off the chain. But it comes with that downside of a little side of racism. Mm-hmm. You know what I'm saying?
6: A little
3: side of prejudice.
6: And you could tell his mom and family warned him.
7: Yeah.
6: Because if he's like, "If I go, they're going to tell me I told you so."
7: Mm-hmm.
6: Te dije.
3: Yeah.
7: Que te dije.
6: That even if she's cool, there's someone in there that's not too cool.
3: Yeah.
6: Right?
7: Get it.
5: This is my town, not yours.
6: Mm.
3: That's that type of energy.
6: So what should Louis do? He's 28 years old. World Cup is here. And low-key, like, do you guys ever get... I don't know if it's just me.
5: Uh-huh.
6: But for sure, rooting for Mexico.
7: Yeah.
6: And then once Mexico loses, it's like, all right, let's see what the U.S. is about.
3: America
6: is still in the game at that point.
5: Yeah. I rep my U.S.
6: But people get mad at that because, like, why are you here repping Mexico?
7: Yeah.
6: Why aren't you repping USA? Like, there's been those conversations all day, every day.
5: Yeah.
6: And it's like, I totally, totally understand. Shout out USA. However, the Mexico team just had, there's something about the Mexico team.
7: It's a passion.
3: It is. I grew up rooting for the Mexico team. And now, I mean, ironically enough, there's so many Mexican Americans on the U.S. team.
6: The USA team.
3: So it's like, it's also weird to root against. Mm-hmm. You know, obviously we live in this country, we love this country, but it's like, now I'm very right. much like both. Like, look at my shoes. They got.
6: Well, I would never root against the USA team.
3: USA.
6: Yeah, that's you because you're with a white girl now. but Airpods, I would, USA. It was never like I hope USA loses, but it was always like it's low key. Put it this way, Lakers, you're going to root for the Lakers.
7: Mm-hmm. Yeah.
6: Let's say that 1 year the Clippers made it further than the Lakers. You're kind of like, all right, let's see what the Clippers are about to do.
5: I don't know about
6: you
5: that.
6: You know the year I'm talking about.
3: Yeah.
6: I think it was like Lob City era.
3: Yeah.
6: They made it at the furthest they ever did. The Clippers did.
3: Yes.
6: And I don't think the Lakers did at that time.
3: Yeah.
6: If I'm not mistaken.
3: We were bad during that time. Mm-hmm. I see the comparison, but I like the USA
6: team more than like the Clippers,
3: to be honest. Okay.
6: I'm just trying to core. I was making it.
5: Like the baseball classic. I was rooting for USA the whole time, but there's a lot of people voting for Mexico. But it's just like, no, go for USA.
6: You hate your brown skin or what?
5: No. This is my pronouns are US and A.
3: Uncle Rick over there.
7: I told you guys.
3: Damn.
6: You know what? It is him.
7: It
6: is his Oakleys.
3: Yes, actually. He has those in the car.
5: Yeah, right now.
6: And you know what? Not for nothing. Some of the most spicy people I know love the USA. Rep the USA.
7: Oh, yeah.
6: The tío that has super nopal en la frente.
7: Yep.
6: Yeah. Super US citizen.
5: They make over 60K once and they're like, yeah, USA.
6: Why are you even pick one? Are you them or are you not? Well, you wish you made 60K. I wish I made 60. I'm kidding. Okay, so let's help out Louis.
7: Yeah.
6: Louis wants to know, hey, look, I'm dating this white girl. It was a whole thing, my family, but we've been together a year. Like Chelsea. Ooh. Like Chelsea and him are together, okay? Mm-hmm. Now the World Cup is here. They've only been together a year, so they don't know how the World Cup is.
7: You're right.
6: In their family.
7: Mm-hmm.
6: But she has an Uncle Rick, and he has the decked out spot. He has the watch parties at his crib. I think the first one is a day game. The first Mexico game.
7: Oh, okay.
6: Is at noon. But they're throughout. They're like somewhere in the evening. Somewhere they're good times for us.
3: Yep. Mm-hmm.
6: This Uncle Rick though, he's having a backyard crazy style giant projector outdoor bar, smokers, beer on tap.
7: Damn,
6: now he's hosting. Yeah, it's wild. Everybody's hyped. But her cousins. Her cousins already invited him and are talking like he's officially part of the crew. However, he knows how risky it could get because he knows how Uncle Rick is.
5: Uncle
6: saying Rick. That what things are changing around here.
3: Things are changing around here. You know, Louis, I think you're one of the good ones.
5: Yeah, you want a Modelo? I got Modelo.
3: We got some imported. Beer.
5: Some cervezas.
6: Oh wow, you speak really good English. Said with that accent is crazy.
3: Right? Yeah.
6: Leanne in West Covina. Leanne. Good morning, Leanne.
0: Good morning, Brown Bear.
6: Hi. What would you tell Louis to do, my friend?
0: Louis, do not go because I was in the same situation, kind of. So, I was dating a white boy, my first white boy ever. And I thought, hey, what the heck? I'll try it. Let's see. Can't be that bad, right? Well, Thanksgiving came around and we were making. I guess I set myself up, but we were making jalapeno poppers for his family. So I was cutting the jalapeno, and I had long nails, so I kind of cut it awkwardly. And his sister, nicest person ever, okay, tells me, hey, you should know how to cut jalapenos. Aren't you Mexican? And it totally caught me off guard. So I was like, did you just hear that?
6: Ooh. I mean,
5: is she wrong though?
0: My sister.
7: We're the only Latinos that eat chicken
0: but
7: like that.
0: Here's the thing. I think it's different when it comes from your family and when it comes from someone else.
6: Yeah, the comfortability.
7: Yeah.
6: The comfortability part of it of like who can say what.
3: Mm.
6: And also like the intention.
0: Can you
6: you know, like if it's like, girl, we're Mexican.
0: Sober?
6: Yeah, no, but if it was like, girl, we're Mexican, we're supposed to cut this right.
3: Yeah.
6: Versus a white girl being like,
3: aren't you Mexican?
6: I get you.
3: Can't you roll the hell out of a bean burrito?
6: By the way, do you use your nail to cut the jalapeno?
7: To hold it.
0: No, I didn't. I was just holding it and it was long, so it kind of then. Knife kind of like cut my nails. I was like, oh,
3: hold on.
6: Okay, girl.
3: Okay, so I kind of think, I'm sorry, I think this is your fault.
5: Yeah,
3: because
6: she said it might have been her fault.
3: No, 100%. Because if you would have listened to your abuela and how to cut a jalapeno, you wouldn't be in the situation.
6: Yeah,
7: Victor, you don't even know how to cut a jalapeno, I'm sure.
3: So what?
6: Can you change the tire?
3: Did
6: you listen to your tío that changed the tire? Do you know how to do the oil change?
3: No, but I could call him.
6: No, fine. I could call my abuelita.
0: I think it's different when it's like your own family and someone else's because I'm super the white girl in my family. Like, I don't know if I can say this, but my nickname was Honky growing up. So it's different. Like, when
7: what
0: it's
7: that? Honky? Wait, honky? What does that mean? Like,
0: yes.
6: Honky's like a white, like a.
3: They called you Honky.
6: Yeah.
0: Like, you yeah.
3: Hilarious.
6: And you don't ask me to explain it. Freaking ask Urban Dictionary. Do not ask us to explain it. You're trapping us.
3: Yeah.
6: All right. But Leanne, I know your name is Leanne, so.
3: Dead giveaway.
6: Go with your parents on that one. Did they like Leanne Rhymes or something? Why did they call you that?
0: No, I was born in White Memorial Hospital, Boyle Heights, and my mom heard Leanne right next to us and thought, I like that name. I don't know. I'm going to have to pick that up with her later, but...
3: Maybe she could date a white boy one day. Border color, Leanne.
6: Okay, and after that comment that your sister-in-law made, was it different or was it just like a funny thing? Did you guys laugh it off or did you always feel like the awkwardness?
0: Mm-hmm. They laughed it off. I obviously still feel it. We've been broken up for, 2-3 years, and it still makes me mad, pissed off. So, yeah, I still feel it, but they thought it was funny. I didn't think it was funny at all.
6: Yeah.
0: And, you know, having Latina daughters, having, you know, my son, it's like, if I allow that to happen to me, I need to practice what I preach, and I can't let that happen to my kids or, you know, generations. So I need to cut that off.
6: I'm with you, baby girl. Some may call that very, too hard of a line, but I'm with it. I don't mind. Now, though, every time you're cutting jalapenos, you're thinking you should cut it straight, right, because you're Mexican, huh? You hear her.
0: Yeah. I remember what she said.
6: And it's in all our dishes.
7: Yeah, I know.
6: She's making huevos rancheros.
7: Huevos de la Mexicana. Anything.
6: Like, cut it right because you're Mexican.
3: Cut it right, not white.
6: Yeah. All right, Louis, hit us up. Louis's been with his white girlfriend for 1 year. Mm-hmm. All right. He already knew, like, his parents and his family is like, ay, mijo, no. Because they think that maybe something might go down. They think while she may be accepting of it, there might be somebody around that isn't. And it just is going to lead up to something, which low key is a risk in any relationship. It could be because you're different religions. It could be because you're different, lifestyles. It could be all of these things. But this one so happens to be because it's a different ethnicity. So, she has a tío, an uncle, Uncle Rick. Uncle Rick is saying things that are kind of off the cuff, mm-hmm. and it's like, is that veiled racism that I hear? Where he's like, hey, I didn't know you could speak so well.
3: Yeah.
6: And, you know, things are changing around
3: those
6: parts.
3: It's a dog whistle right
6: there. Mm-hmm. Yes. Yeah, so, like, what part of it is, like, what you really think, and what part of it, I don't know, like, it just seems, or is this your first time around somebody that maybe you don't know how to speak around? I don't know.
3: Yeah.
6: I don't know.
3: Or are you trying to start, like, jokes back and forth?
6: Yeah.
3: You know?
6: It's just not landing. Yeah, whatever it is, not landing. And he's also been warned by them, like, oh, that's just Uncle Rick. Like, that's just how he is. Yeah. You know what I'm saying? And now Uncle Rick is hosting the World Cup games.
3: Yeesh.
6: He wants to know if he should go or not because he's been invited. But he does feel like, dang, this is the fool that I have to watch out for. I know how soccer gets.
7: Intense.
6: And I'm just not sure that if we get to drinking that something gets to happening and then me and Chelsea are done because there's going to be some type of altercation. Chelsea said, look, if you don't come, you're going to cause altercation. You're going to cause division in our family. The last thing we need is division, okay? So he wants to know if he should go to his girl's uncle's house to watch the World Cup or respectfully decline. Granted, there's a lot of World Cup games, so be careful out there. Okay, so... We are going to Ezekiel in South LA. What's up, Ezekiel? Good morning.
4: Hey, good morning, Brown Bag. Good morning, Brown Bag.
6: What's up, bro?
4: Good
6: morning. Ezekiel, talk to us. What would you tell Louis?
4: He definitely got to go and have some fun. I think sometimes you just got to fight a little bit of racism with a little bit of racism, you know? You just got to go back at it.
7: I don't know about that one.
6: Elaborate.
3: Explain.
6: Well, explain, because you'll be the only brown. You'll be the only brown at that party. Go ahead. Well,
4: it doesn't matter. See, it's the thing is, I feel like there's that one uncle that always tests you, you know, to see how, if you're cool around, you know, his kind of, you know, the way she talks. Because with my ex, I'm not going to lie, with my ex, she was Mexican, and her uncle did not like Salvi because I'm Salvi. So he, every time I would go, he started taking shots, you know, a little poking at me here and there. You know, and then we were watching the game, and we bet it on one of the games, and I ended up losing.
6: Of course
4: and
6: he's you like, did. See, that's if it was happened. El Salvador versus yeah, Mexico, you know? Of course El Salvador yeah, lost.
4: Exactly. Of course. You know what I'm gonna say, right? And so the one thing that really, like, just broke the ice was because I got back at him by being, he was like, see, I told you, that's how you guys lost. I'm like, don't worry, I'm going to take it all on your knees tonight.
3: Oh! <He's> like,
6: Ew.
3: Hilarious.
6: Fighting racism with misogyny. Yeah. Boom.
3: Boom.
7: Yeah, that's what he's saying. Boom.
3: Something everybody yeah. can bond
5: yeah.
3: over.
5: Yeah, right?
4: Exactly. Well, exactly.
6: Ew!
4: Ezekiel. Well, in Spanish, he even sounds even worse because I don't know how to preocupe and anoche me desquito con su.
6: Sobrina.
4: And his face was like shook, but then started laughing, shook my hand, and was like, I like that.
6: That's weird.
3: No, I get
6: this
3: it.
6: This is how we beat racism between men. We just get pervy about the women in our family.
3: We bond over misogyny.
6: Boom, it's the best.
3: Because guess what?
4: Exactly.
3: It's all the same.
6: And how did your girl take yes. it? How did your girl take it? Or did she not hear?
4: No, she was there, and she's like, oh, my God. Like, and then, you know, he's like, no, mi hija, está bien. Like, he's like, he was like,
3: wait, that
4: was
3: no, wrong.
6: No, okay, this is your ex, right? This is your ex.
4: Yeah, this is my yeah. ex. This is my ex. And then literally he was like, agárrenle otra cerveza. Got a little bit of like you was really
3: what
4: like
3: the
6: get her
3: hell?
6: Drunk, yeah, bro.
7: I don't know.
6: Get him drunk.
5: You gotta watch out for
6: Ezekiel.
5: This,
6: do you guys happen to have kids together?
4: Yes, we ended up we
6: it.
4: Had two.
6: I knew it.
3: Of course.
6: And you're Mexican, right?
5: Yeah.
6: And she's Salvi.
4: I'm Salvadorian.
6: Salvi. She's Mexican. And you guys didn't stay together.
4: Cool. Yeah.
6: I love that you.
4: Well, we're not together anymore, but
6: of course,
4: you know,
6: of course.
4: The uncle still hits me up to this day.
6: Of course.
3: That's weird.
6: And as a child of a Mexican and a Salvi. That managed to, but didn't stay together. Why do you do that to us? Aww. Why? You love to fornicate.
5: Yeah.
6: But you don't like to communicate and stay together. Vic, you too. Don't act all quiet.
7: Oh, true.
5: Oh, yeah.
6: He has a Mexican baby. He's the one that did it too.
5: They got that good pupusa.
6: Love him and leave him. Love him and leave him.
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6: 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Got the Sigler and Cast Egg on the 5 south of West Templin Highway. Two lanes are shut down, so watch your sudden braking. Crash in San Antonio reported in the slow lane. Two vehicles on the 55 south of Dyer Road waiting for help. And crash in Riverside blocking the carpool lane on the 60 westbound from Main Street. You're going to slow down at the 215.
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10: Hi, I'm Fred Martin, founder of Compton Kids Club. I just want to talk about the authenticity and tell y'all about my homeboy, Tom Steyer. Tom is a rock star. When I met him, Tom gave a grant to schools in San Francisco. All the kids were on probation. We were flying instructors for 2 years to come and help those kids doing performing arts and turning their life around. Some of the kids that he supported, they've graduated from UCLA. Let's fast forward. Tom is in schools in Compton, hanging out with the kids in the piano classes. Brother Tom Steyer hangs out in the studio with us. These are the seeds that he's planted. This has nothing to do with election.

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18: According to a new report, the average date for millennials, that's us,
0: Mm-hmm.
17: Oh, yeah, but we don't get to wait on that. That's Greg.
0: That's
17: over here.
0: Greg. Yeah, yeah, yeah.
17: $252. $252 average.
0: That's about right.
17: You know how you always say, like, it's cheaper to, like, stay single or, like, it's.
0: Yeah.
17: I know, cheaper to keep her, too. That's the divorce one.
20: Yeah, cheaper to keep her. Yeah.
17: That's what his motto. I'm kidding. But. It's cheaper to, like, be single. I don't think so, because you would have to go on so many first dates, and it would at least, on average, cost you $250.
0: Yeah. You're talking about, like, the actual date, like, the dinner?
17: The date. The report says costs, like, dinner, transportation, entertainment, and even grooming are all adding up.
0: Makes sense. Haircut, $50. Mm-hmm. Gas tank, $80.
17: Yikes.
0: New fit. I have to get new forces for a new date.
21: You got to get a car wash.
0: Get a car wash. Damn. All right.
17: And then how long is the mileage from Whittier to Figueroa? Like, what is that? Then you also have to have the price of what she charges
20: her services.
17: And then her services.
0: Probably about another $150 when I get there.
17: Boom.
0: Yeah.
17: And then you can go to the Laker game for $90.
21: $90. Right. $150, you get the deluxe package?
0: Yeah. Yeah, this is quick.
17: Why? What would you get with $150?
20: Yeah.
21: I mean, I wouldn't pay that much.
17: Crazy guy.
0: And then the dinner is usually about, like,
21: I shop dollar menu.
0: I would be. I'm not surprised if the dinner is minimal $200. Yeah.
17: So then, what's the hack to this? Is the hack taking her to lunch? Maybe going on coffee dates instead? Because Gen Z's managed to do it with their non-driving asses. For Gen Z, it's $205 per outing on average, compared to millennials, $252.
0: The hack is to eat before. Tell her you're not hungry, so because she's not gonna eat. All she's wanna do is get to dessert. So all you gotta get is ice cream, and it's like $10. Boom.
20: You've done that, huh?
0: Come on. I was like, oh, you're like, you wanna go? You wanna go out? Like, no, I already ate already, but you wanna go eat? No, I wanna eat.
21: I'm meal prepping.
17: Okay. Yeah. Sorry, wow. So our first date, we went to Connie's. It's a marisco spot in Inglewood, and. That was pretty pricey.
0: Yeah.
17: That was pretty. And then it's mariscos. And then you kind of show out. We've been there since, and we have not ordered all the stuff that we got, like, neither me or my husband drink like that. We got, like, I don't know, some shrimp, tequila shrimp, or, like, or what is it, borrachos? Like, yeah, okay. And I'm like, what were we doing?
0: Yeah.
17: What were we showing doing, off, my friend?
21: That is so funny. Bring me your finest trout.
17: Yes. Yes. We did all of that. We showed out for each other, bro.
21: Can you please get a salmon from Dockweiler Beach and bring it to us? Thank you.
17: Oh, we'll take shots of Mandala, of course.
20: Yeah, like, take them, bring them.
0: I've had
17: we share one ceviche plate
21: right?
17: for a family of four when we go.
21: Like, oh my God, can we get extra crackers?
17: But it was very expensive.
20: Yeah.
17: What about you, Angie? Your first date with Marcus.
20: It was actually, like, I don't even remember the name of the restaurant, but I remember the check came up to, like, $120.
21: Oh, it's cheap.
17: Okay, what kind of food was it?
20: It was, like, American food, because it was just, like, in the middle, so it was just, like, something that it was

0: like shrimp. Oh. And I was being very messy because you have to peel the shrimp.
1: Right.
0: So I'm like over here talking to him, making a big.
1: What did he get?
0: The steak. I don't remember.
1: Oh, okay, Angie. You're like a dude with details.
0: I know.
1: Like, you don't ask a guy, like, it's a what did he say? I don't know. Okay, what did he think? I don't know. Like,
0: I know, but... Yeah, because he remembers. Details. He remembers. He's like, you were wearing purple nail polish. I'm like, I don't even remember that.
1: It's always someone that loves the other one more.
2: Vic. Went to the barcade. No food, all drinks, all gas, no breaks. Spent about $80.
3: That's expensive. What? Yeah, I don't believe that.
0: Okay, I don't understand the all gas, no
2: brakes. All gas, no brakes. Speaking we got English. No carbs in us. We're just getting lit.
3: How much
0: was that? Just drinks.
1: So yeah. No conversation, no getting to know each other.
2: Well, a little bit of that. No, you know what I'm saying?
1: Okay.
3: You were I've had a lot of first dates at the fair. That's a good place to have a first date.
1: The fair?
2: The LA County Fair. It's going on right now.
3: Yeah, great place to have a first date.
1: I wouldn't say that if I was you.
3: Why?
1: Because this past weekend you took your homegirl that has a man.
3: Yeah.
1: To the LA County.
3: I paid for everything too, but it wasn't a date.
0: Oh my God. It wasn't a date.
1: So to her man, yes, Greg took her to the place he takes all his dates, and yes, he paid for everything, but
0: and you took
1: it wasn't a date with your girlfriend.
3: Yeah, we have pictures and everything too.
2: We vlogged. Yes. Okay. She had like 6 margaritas. You paid for those?
3: Yeah.
2: What?
3: Yeah.
0: Did he get you anything with it?
1: No.
3: No?
0: Didn't get me nothing either. No drink, nothing.
1: He's a weird man. Very weird man.
3: She's my homie. I'm going to take care of her. Yeah, of course.
2: Oh, I'm sure you're going to take care of her.
3: Oh, my God.
1: I just need to meet her man. I just need to meet her man and have a conversation with him. All right. That was Studious Fool. Stay studious, my friends.
4: Hello, Studious. Look at this Studious-ass fool.

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0: What's up? This is Be Real from Cypress Hill. Where are you from, Ese? Don't you know I'm local?
1: It's a California murder case that involves OnlyFans, saran wrap, and the city of San Bernardino. Dun, dun, dun.
2: Dang, what?
1: I know. This is crazy. This feels like a Dateline episode. Uh-huh. I'm reading about this story, and it is pretty insane. A 32-year-old woman from San Bernardino County was arrested last February and charged with murder in a filmed OnlyFans fetish encounter gone tragically wrong. So check this out. This woman and a 56-year-old man named Michael Dale from Escondido were talking since 2023. He had already paid her more than $11,000 to engage in conversations and ultimately to have her come to his home and perform fetish acts, according to court documents. What are the fetish acts, you say? Oh, I'll tell you right now. In the messages reviewed by investigators, Dale requested that this woman wrap him in saran wrap like a mummy and glue women's boots to his feet.
3: What?
1: Yes. Only thing is that while engaging in this behavior, he became... he started, like, suffocating.
3: He
1: started suffocating. He was also drunk. And police are charging her because while she had no intent to kill him, she should have known better than to participate in this type of bondage, because it led to clearly the person's untimely passing away.
2: Yeah,
4: insane. This that's a fetish?
2: Is insane.
1: Yeah, that's crazy. That's
2: I want you to wrap me up like some leftovers.
4: That was normal.
3: Right? Glue some woman boots on me.
2: Put some foil on me.
1: Kangri, you said you thought that was normal? That's a normal day? That's a normal Tuesday?
2: Oh, man.
4: That's a Monday for me.
1: Oh, my goodness. Oh. Now, check this out. While they confiscated her phone, they also found videos, and this might be the thing that low-key got her wrapped up, pun intended, in all of these charges, is that she videotaped him struggling to breathe duct tape over his mouth.
3: Oh.
1: His legs were secured in plastic wrap, and his wrists were bound and fingers covered with duct tape. You know?
2: When stuff like that happens, don't they usually have, like, a safety word?
3: Maybe. You would think so.
1: Maybe. Concrete? Concrete? Mm-hmm. How can you say it?
5: I don't know. What's your safety word, concrete?
1: Further, check this out.
2: I don't know how
1: check
2: much
1: this
2: more
1: out. Check this out. Police further allege that while Dale was unresponsive, this woman engaged in acts nearby because she was making OnlyFans content. Like, on the side. Like,
2: God. She is a productive woman.
1: Yeah, she's a hustler. She's batch creating.
2: Yeah, hold
1: she's
2: on.
1: She's for
2: gotta
1: sure
2: get these,
1: batch creating.
2: Do these last couple videos.
1: Very wild.
2: While you suffocate over there.
5: Yeah.
1: I don't know, but when I see stories like this, I'm like, why haven't that happened in Cali? This feels like some Florida stuff. But apparently... Yeah.
5: San Bernardino.
2: San Bernardino.
5: Same thing.
1: No.
2: Yeah, that's the Florida.
1: It's the Florida.
5: No, the Florida.
2: California.
1: Insane. All right, well, that was 3 months ago.
6: Zulu, come here.
7: Now what's going on?
8: Chismation with Angie.
3: Okay, get ready to get triggered, you guys, by Bad Bunny's friend, this Spanish singer reggaetonero named Arcángel.
2: Okay.
3: This fool is out here in Spain, and he is just saying crazy things. Pretty much, he went on a full-on, like, 2-3-minute rant, right? And he's saying, we're not Latinos, you guys. Listen.
2: What?
9: Para mí, nosotros no somos Latinos. Nosotros somos hispanoamericanos. Los verdaderos Latinos son los españoles, los franceses, y los portugueses.
3: So let me translate for you,
5: can I get
3: Greg.
5: The translation?
3: Yes.
5: Yeah,
3: so pretty much he's saying we're not Latinos, we're actually Hispanic Americans.
2: Okay.
3: He went on to say the real Latinos are the Spaniards, the French, and the Portuguese.
1: That made sense, and then it didn't make sense. He is Hispanic because he speaks Spanish.
3: Yes.
1: But Latino is geography, and Spain, French, what did you say? What else did he say?
3: French and Portuguese.
2: I think Portugal. He has them backwards.
1: Yeah, French and Spain. I don't know where Portugal's at, but it's not in Latin America. Oh, so Brazil, Portuguese are Latinos.
3: Yeah, but he
1: just doesn't know his terms.
5: I was about to say.
2: Yeah. But France is in Europe.
1: Yeah.
2: So.
1: I know. Not Latino.
3: So
2: not at all.
3: He goes on to pretty much defend Spain, right? And he's saying, like, you know what? I am proud of my motherland of Spain because, you know what? They came over here. They gave us light when we were all Indians.
2: Facts.
3: Victor.
2: What?
5: Is it facts?
1: Yikes.
2: It's literally facts.
3: No,
2: it's literally facts.
3: No.
2: Huh?
4: So to he's who? Saying that we were like in the dark somewhere?
3: He's yeah. pretty much saying like he brought the Spaniards came over here. They saved us pretty much because they
1: the
3: gave
1: Spaniards
3: us
1: The Spaniards are not Benjamin Franklin. That fool but, is know, the one that was the exactly. one that supposedly discovered electricity.
3: This is what he's saying. I'm proud of motherland, of my motherland that came and gave us light because we were Indians. He goes on and he kept defending
1: this fool's a Facebook tia lost in the wrong yeah. algorithm.
5: Yeah.
4: I know. Is he saying that we didn't have no candles back
1: yeah,
4: then?
1: Yeah, he saying we had no candles, brother.
2: I think the light might be a metaphor, but yeah.
3: Yeah, because he's like, you know what? They came over here and they taught us how to speak. They gave us a language. They showed us how to believe and they gave us religion.
5: That fool's on a sick one.
3: Yeah. Yes, fool.
2: Yeah, I mean, he's not wrong, but it sounds like he's denouncing his Latino.
1: I think it he's sounds like very it. Wrong. Yeah, he's in every denouncing his indigenousness.
5: Vic is showing his Spanish. Yeah. Right now.
2: Wait, what?
1: Yeah, I don't think Vic should be.
4: Cut the mic off.
2: Spain did nothing wrong. Just kidding.
3: No,
1: Spain raped.
3: What? Yes, the no,
1: women.
3: It's true.
1: Yes, what? The women and children in these indigenous
3: How do you
1: communities.
3: Think, yeah, they pushed a religion towards all of us.
1: They had a religion beforehand. It yeah. just wasn't the one that Spain.
5: And Vic's over here like facts. Yep.
1: But yeah. you know what they had? They had weapons and they had disease.
4: Yeah, we did that.
1: And who is he specific?
4: Wearing shoes.
1: Facts. Yeah. Facts. Who is he speaking of? Is he speaking of Puerto Ricans? Because he's Puerto Rican, right?
2: Yeah,
3: no.
2: Yeah, he is.
1: Or is he speaking? Because like when I'm thinking of Spain, I'm thinking of Cortez in Mexico. But that's yeah. my interpretation of it. And also, I don't know. I don't know if maybe Vic is thinking of Columbus out here in America.
3: He's talking pretty much to all Latin America. And he's not Puerto Rican. I thought he was Puerto Rican.
2: Wait, what?
3: Both his parents are actually Dominican.
2: Oh,
3: and at the age of 3, they moved to Puerto Rico. So he grew up out in Puerto Rico, and mm-hmm. he identifies himself as like Dominican and Puerto Rican.
2: Oh,
1: what's
2: my
1: up with
2: God.
1: These reggaetoneros, man?
2: Me no Latino, papi.
3: Yeah. Exactly. I am Hispanic American. Dude, but that's
1: the way
3: saying.
1: That's the way to cop a plea when you're in Spain.
2: Yeah.
1: All right, now go to DR and Puerto Rico and say that.
2: Yeah.
3: Yeah, no.
1: Because everybody was cheering in Spain.
3: Oh, hell yeah. Yeah, you know, yeah. And then he said, like, to all those people saying, you know what, Spain owes you guys an apology. It's like, no, no, no.
1: Listen. Okay, see, this is where I'm tripping out because he's saying it's the Spain owe an apology to America.
3: Yeah, to Latin America is what
1: he said. America.
3: Yeah, but he's referring to Latin America.
1: Okay, I just feel like my guy definitely needs a class.
3: Yeah. For sure he does.
1: And take Vic with you, please.
5: Hey, why is he doing,
1: what you please.
5: He's doing a Spaniard accent yeah. too as well.
1: Yeah. Ask Native Americans if they're better off.
3: I know.
4: You
3: don't I know.
4: Have
3: I
4: collars don't. On your t-shirts.
3: Yeah.
2: You like those socks, don't you?
1: You didn't come up with them.
3: I know, you guys. I know. He was everywhere, but a lot of people are just mad at what he was saying with his little rant.
1: And that's why we love Bad Bunny.
3: Yes.
2: Yeah.
1: Bruh.
2: Because
1: the other fools are, where were the other fool of Nicki Jam? He's hot. She's hot.
5: She's hot.
1: Right? Oh, and then the other ones, what, Romeo Santos and all of them, bro.
2: Yeah, Bad Bunny's probably saying the opposite of everything I've
3: For sure, he is. All right. That's it for Chismation, brought to you guys by your Toyota dealers. I'm Angie from Brown Bag Mornings on Prime 106.
1: All right, we got more Brown Bag on the way. What's going down, my friend over there, Greg?
5: Yes, if you ever wanted your ex back, AI can help you with that, and I'll tell you how next.
1: Okay, let's keep it here. 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

0: We got to big it up to Nate Diaz, UFC champ extraordinaire. We love Nate Diaz, right? You kind of look like Nate Diaz, Greg.
1: Me? I look like Nate Diaz? I'm trying to...
0: Are you trying to talk like him? I didn't say you talk like him. So you kind of look like him.
1: Because of my shaved head? Do I look mean like him?
0: I think there's like an attitude situation.
2: Greg, don't be messing around like that.
0: I don't know, but Greg do be talking to about fans like this. So recently, Nate Diaz was talking about his fans going up to him, and he must have been one of the most petty athletes at the time. Check this out. Here is his response to what happens when he has a conversation with someone that says, "Hey, man, I grew up on you." Listen.
3: Crazy to me is people always come up to me, and I'm like, whoa, yeah, man, I grew up watching you. And I'm going to look at them like, how old are you? And they're like, 32. They're all fat with the gray beard or something. Yeah. Like, you grew up watching me, mother. And then you, that's how they are.
1: Yeah.
3: I'm like, what the f***? You work out a little bit, huh?
0: You grew up watching me and you didn't work out is kind of how he feels about it. Now Nate Diaz is going to be fighting this weekend in the Rousey versus Carrano event that's going down on Netflix. But it seems like some fans might want to fight him after too.
1: Yeah.
2: Oh yeah. He's appalled that people grew up watching him. Like, what do you mean you grew up 32 and 45? Yeah.
0: Oh, he's 45. Okay.
2: Something like that. Yeah.
0: He's a legend in his own right.
2: He is. Yeah. He is. For sure. But it's a good thing that people grew up watching him.
0: Yeah.
2: But he's mad about it.
0: He's mad about a lot of things, and it seems like he's in his Theo era where he's just like looking back at life, just resentful and bitter.
2: Yeah.
0: He don't even like his homies. Okay. Here's how he explained an interaction with one of his boys. Listen.
3: One of my homeboys says, "Oh, we got free sh-. Somebody was giving us free. They gave us free weed." And I'm just like, every time you see me doing burpee push-ups or running miles or putting rounds or fighting in the cage, and that was all paid for. All
0: right. He said it was blood money.
1: Oh, like his money.
0: Worked hard for all this free stuff that you're like ha-haing about.
1: Oh, yeah, I feel him on that one. See, exactly. Yeah, I feel him on that one.
4: Stockton, California boys, right? That's where you feel my Stockton?
0: I'm not sure.
1: We get bottle service at the club. I look at my homies like, oh, you think that's your bottle, huh? You think that's you?
0: You're
1: put
0: welcome. In
1: that. I work for this bottle you're right welcome. Here. This was me. This is my hard work money.
0: Yes. I drank that like no label alcohol for us to get here.
1: Yeah,
0: for so many years.
1: I'm the one that wakes up super early to be able to do this for you. Come on.
0: Wow. Yeah, I told
4: talk
0: you.
4: Thank you. Picture.
0: Oh, look at all this free stuff. Yeah, you're welcome.
1: Yeah.
2: I mean, you grew up listening to me. Yeah. How old are you?
1: At the gym.
0: You're fat.
1: Yeah. The other day at the gym, somebody was looking at me like, "Hey, how's it going?" I was like, "What are you looking at?" Like,
0: okay,
1: like,
0: see,
1: I listen to you all the time. I'm like, "Oh yeah, all right, homie, you're safe on this."
4: You don't wake up early. Yeah. Shut up, you liar.
1: You're talking to me at the gym right now. You should be working out. That's you what you should be doing.
0: Yeah. What are you doing at this gym?
1: Yeah.
0: Well, you're here too, bro. Like, come on,
4: you don't belong here.
0: All right. Well, that was Petty Police. Nate Diaz does have a fight this weekend. Let's see if you're rooting for or against him. I think no matter what, his fans like to see the show. And it's been him. This attitude has been him.
1: Oh, it always has been. It always has been.
0: You love him for it. You love him for it. Scrolling with the homies.
1: Guys. My dream finally might come true.
2: Oh, gosh.
1: And I might finally get a text back from my ex.
0: Oh. Which one?
1: The one I like the most. Come on,
0: I don't know.
1: But it's all thanks to AI.
0: Ruth.
1: Yes, okay. Oh, okay. There's an AI tool that's going viral right now, and it's called X.Skill, where you go into the site, and you put everything about your ex into the site. And what I mean about everything is screenshots of conversations that you had with your ex, photos that you have with your ex, and also the memories that you've had with your ex. So everything, you go in there and describe what you want from them, and what AI does.
4: That's cool.
1: That's what you want from your ex?
4: No, I don't even have an ex.
1: Are you sure you want to talk about
4: it? Yep.
1: The good memories?
4: I don't have an ex.

0: You take that, Craig. And AI will get the best moments that you've had and make your ex again so you could have conversations all over again, and I love it.
1: What do you want your ex to say, Greg?
0: Yes, I'll run away with you. Leave the kids behind.
2: So if it's gonna mimic your ex's conversation, yes. So whatever your texts kind of were, it borrows that personality and then starts texting you like that.
3: It's gonna be like, stop texting me, Craig.
2: Yeah.
1: Leave me alone. No, I'm not gonna leave my kids, Craig.
2: Send a Venmo if you want me to talk to you, Craig.
3: I thought I told you never to talk to me again.
4: Leave me alone, Craig.
2: We can do that for you, Greg. Don't worry.
0: The reason that the creators made this AI tool is because it's designed for reflection and emotional closure.
2: It's a little bit weird. Finding out like your ex made a whole little bot. That's your personality.
1: Yeah,
2: that's
1: like creepy. You had a whole like fake conversation. Mm-hmm. Like you got fake closure with them.
0: So that's really creepy. I never got the real one.
2: You never got the real closure?
0: Yeah. This could give you the chance to get the closure that I want.
2: Greg, you gotta make up your mind. Either you hate these girls or you love these girls. We were wishy washy.
1: Well, I love thin line. It's a thin line.
0: Yeah, it's a thin line between love and hate, like the oldie. You know, like I hate all these girls because she made me hate them because they're not her.
3: Okay. Man.
2: You're going through it. You're going through it.
1: I feel like we need less technology sometimes.
5: Yes. Yes, I'm with you.
2: If your ex blocked you and that's part of the text chain, and your AI blocks you too.
0: Still blocked.
2: It's bad for you, brother. It's bad for you. All right, that was scrolling. Let's get into the weather.
6: And now, the weather. With Concrete Storm.
3: Perritos, it is going down for the weather May 13th. First, we creep into the city of Chevy Chase. If you chase tortas, call it a heavy chase. 71 and 55 degrees. Next, we leave the cocoon and fly to the city of Mariposa. Aww. I used to love watching Agujetas de Color de Rosa. Aww. Sick novela. 76 and 57 degrees. Now I take the Benzo and pull up to my bros and into Armenia. Lakers got swept, so Luka's going back to Slovenia. 72 and 57 degrees at night. Lastly, we keep a cholo in the city of Hawthorne, where fools keep it popping like popcorn. Let's go. 69 degrees and 59 degrees at night. Perritos is going to be cool and hot again.
2: I know.
0: It was super cool yesterday. Yesterday it was cold.
3: Was it cool?
0: Yeah.
2: Yeah, it was cold.
3: It was cold?
0: Yeah, I had two sweaters on.
3: All right, we're going to change the weather for yesterday, okay? Dude, it was super cool.
2: Yeah, yeah.
3: What's wrong?
2: You're very confused. You're perfect. You're fine.
3: Armenia. We're going to go to Armenia, Slovenia, the buddies. But it does Chevy
2: Chase. They're not the same thing, right? Just somewhere.
3: Yeah, yeah, they are.
0: Slovakia.
2: No, not Slovakia. And that's a whole other way.
3: Yeah, they are. Eastern Europe, dog. Same foods. Same foods, dog. Mercedes Benz and Gucci loafers. Chevy Chase, 71 degrees and 55 degrees at night. Mariposa, 76 and 57 degrees at night. Little Armenia, 72 and 57 degrees at night. And Hawthorne, 69 and 59 degrees at night. It's your boy Concrete from Brownback Mornings, our Power 106. Let's go!
2: Nice the middle. Now keep it here. What's coming up inside the homie helpline, brother?
1: Eric's sister and her husband are mad. Eric invited his sister's ex to his birthday party. We're helping Eric next.
0: What?
2: Let's get to that. In 7:30, Homie Helpline, Power 106.

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1: You need a homie or need some help?
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1: We need a line. I mean, phone line. We got you for the homie helpline.
3: Eric needs our help. Eric. All right. Eric hit us up and said, "What's up, brown bag? I'm Eric. I'm 26, and now my sister's barely talking to me over my birthday party." He said, "So my sister's been married for 2 years to this dude none of us really mess with. She only knew him for like 6 months before they went off and eloped. Her husband isn't abusive or anything, but he's arrogant, sensitive, and acts like he's too good for everybody. Ever since she married him, she barely comes around, and honestly, she doesn't even feel like the sister I know anymore." He said, "This past weekend, I threw a party for my birthday and invited a bunch of old friends, including my sister's ex, Julian."
4: Why? Julian.
3: He just moved back from college after being out of state. They dated in high school, and they broke up over 5 years ago. And to be real, everybody in my family loved this guy, and he's like a little brother to me. I didn't even think it was a big deal because Julian's been my homie for years, even before they dated, and we all went to school together. But the second my sister and her husband walked in and saw him there, the whole vibe got really awkward. Her husband got all quiet and moody, and my sister ended up leaving early. They kind of ruined my birthday party vibe. The next morning, she texted me saying I disrespected her marriage and made her husband look stupid by inviting her ex around them. But I honestly feel like her husband's just insecure. Julian wasn't flirting, wasn't being weird, nothing. Now my family split. Some say I should have never put her in that position, and I just kept thinking, what if she doesn't even stay with this lame? I love my sister, but I don't like her new man. Brown bag, should I respect my sister's marriage and stop hanging with their ex, or did I do nothing wrong? Let me know.
5: First of all,
4: what?
5: She's dating a lame. That's problem number one.
3: According to...
5: Yeah.
6: But that's a lame according to the brother.
3: Everybody. According to the brother.
4: To the brother.
3: That likes the ex better. According to Eric. Mm-hmm. Yeah.
5: When your sister dates a lame dog, you know you're like, get out of here. Nobody likes you. Right?
3: Maybe a lame is what she needs, though.
4: Am I right? Am I right, everybody? Am I right over here? Anybody got my back?
5: My sister dated somebody. Everybody hated him. He was a lame dog, like insecure and all that stuff.
4: Imagine they called you the lame and all these girls' family members.
5: He's never lame. I'm the one they always wanted. But that fool was actually lame. They all like, he was actually like, he was
3: okay, lame. Lame in what context?
4: Ayúdalo, güey. Ayúdalo, country, por fin.
6: Well. Mm-hmm. I don't know, dog. You know, I mean, my sister's enemies are my enemies.
4: That's not
6: absolutely.
3: Mm-hmm. Yeah.
5: What?
4: Yeah. And it's like, I guess there was nothing, there would have been nothing wrong if you, like, gave him a heads up.
7: Yep.
4: Because whether you like the dude or not, you love your sister, don't you?
7: Mm-hmm.
3: Like, of course, yeah.
4: And whether you were that fool's friend or not, you knew your sister longer, didn't you? Like,
5: Yeah.
6: I mean, at the end of the day, like, if my sister, you know, because my little sister's still dating, right? So, she's had boyfriends or whatever. And if she likes him, I was like, cool. As long as you make her happy, dog, just, you know, no te pases.
7: Yeah, that's on that.
6: You know what I'm saying?
5: Mm-hmm. Just, you ever met a lame one?
6: Well, no one's ever going to be good enough for my little sister. But I will respect them, and I will, appreciate their love for her. But, you know, they have to prove themselves.
4: Mm-hmm.
3: Okay. Yeah. I like how Eric is like, he's like a little brother to me, but this is your actual sister.
5: Yeah,
4: you're right. That
3: dated. Yeah, her ex. Yeah, he's like a little brother to me. Well, this is your actual sister.
7: This is
3: sister.
7: Your blood, right?
4: And it wasn't a problem before the husband, correct?
3: No. Well, I mean, I guess he's been out of town, out of the picture, just came back from college. So it's like, all right, now he's back around, and it's like, oh, okay, well, why can't he come around no more?
5: Yeah. I don't see a problem with it. Yeah. I hang out with my sister's ex all the time.
3: Like he goes to this day?
5: Yeah, to this day.
7: Does your sister know?
5: Yeah. Events and she's there with there.
4: And around him. Okay, and that's not the issue here. The issue is if she had an issue. Because really your sister don't have an issue. But if she did and was like, Greg, I don't want that fool around, I think the least you could do is give her the heads up when he is around.
5: Okay, that's true.
4: Even if you're still the homie with him and that's your little bro, I think been like,
6: right,
4: or whatever. But just say, hey, he's gonna be here.
7: Yeah.
6: And just in general, I think Hispanics don't tend to have their exes around white people. They'll invite
4: her. Don't make this a race thing.
6: It is, though.
4: No, it's not.
7: Craig is not white.
4: He, well, kind of is.
6: No, I'm just saying, like.
4: You're not gonna, that's true, actually.
6: I've been to white people weddings, and they're like, I'm like, yeah, my ex is here. And I'm like, dude, what?
4: Yeah. Okay. Well, yeah, I have a homie, our homie Ron, and he was the padrino of Ron? His ex's. Yeah, but Ron is not white.
6: What is he?
4: I don't want to tell you, because then you're going to be like, oh, well, of course it's that one.
3: He's Salvi.
4: El peloncito.
3: He's Salvi.
6: He's Salvi? Oh, yeah. Salvis think they're white.
4: He's a padrino of his ex and her new man's kid.
6: Yeah, but that's probably an anomaly. Okay. In the white community, they're like, God. It's all good, it's man. That's my thing. Ex, dude.
4: Look at this.
7: It happened a while ago.
6: Freaking love you. Freaking love you forever.
4: Generic terms.
6: What?
4: It's okay, nothing.
3: You're fine. Yeah, no, it's crazy. I mean, I feel like I have my sister back.
4: You know what's the problem here? The
3: why. It's the why.
4: Why don't we just do a Mexican revolution? No homies with your exes.
6: No, I'm just saying, like, it's very common in the white community. It's very common.
3: Eric? Yeah, I believe so. Yeah.
6: Are you sure?
4: I hope you talk to him.
3: Yeah. He looks very Hispanic.
6: And nothing against that. I'm just saying, like, it doesn't necessarily happen with Hispanics. Like, Hispanics are like, oh, yeah, wait, telling me ex. Hey. Okay.
4: I don't know.
6: Van a volar madrazos. That's what's going to happen. Yeah, right.
4: Yeah, because you can't, because you'd be cheating on her. Yeah. And she don't want to be around.
6: What?
4: Exactly. Not you.
6: No, I'm just saying. Yeah, no, that's way out of control.
4: That's where I draw the line. Hispanic man cheating? Hell no.
6: Oh, that would never happen. We don't do that.
4: No.
6: Trabajadores? Sí. Cheaters?
4: Martillazos no te, en él.
6: Yeah.
3: Whoa.
6: No
3: whoa.
6: Te pases.
3: Whoa.
4: 818-520-1059. Let's help out Eric. I'm sorry for the ethnicity war right now.
7: I know.
4: It's not about that.
6: It's not about that.
7: No.
4: Eric has a sister. Her sister has an ex, and that ex was around in a party recently because Eric still gets along with him. The sister and the husband showed up and had a problem with it, and now he's like, bro, aren't they tripping? Because that was a lame. He's not. We don't even know if they're going to stay together anyway.
7: They've been together for 2 years. Come
4: he's
7: on.
4: Whack. That's her husband.
7: Yeah.
3: Yeah.
7: Married for 2 years.
4: His hair whack. 520-1059. Let us know what he should do, or if this type of beef has happened to you, right? Extra points if you happen to be brown, because according to concrete, it doesn't happen to us. That's not like us. Power 106. Buenos dias.

0: right, check this out, homie.
1: If you need a homie or need some help,
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1: Or need a line, I mean phone line, we got you for the homie helpline.
3: Eric needs our help. All right, Eric's sister is pissed off at him for bringing around her ex to his birthday party. All right, this ex has been away for about 5 years at college, out of state, came back around recently. Eric said, man, I should invite Julian. I haven't seen him in a minute. He invited him. He invited his sister, and her husband came. As soon as they got there, everything got really awkward.
4: Yeah.
3: Then she texted him the next morning saying, you disrespected my marriage. You made my husband look stupid. How dare you? And now he feels like, man, you know what? I don't even know if she's going to stay with this guy. He's lame, all this stuff, even though they're married, which they'll probably stay together.
5: He's whack.
3: but he doesn't like him, needless to say. And now he feels like, you know, Brownback, should I respect my sister's marriage and stop hanging with their ex, Julian, or did I do nothing wrong?
5: No, you're not wrong. He's whack. His hair, just because he's whack.
4: You're right that he could be whack. He could be lame all day. All of those things can be true. But is your sister whack? No.
5: No, that's like, why it makes me mad. Well,
4: no,
5: not my sister.
4: No. Do you feel me? Like, your sister's the one that's telling you, April, come on.
5: Yeah, and I tell her, he's whack.
4: But that, oh my goodness. That's cool how you think about her man. But it's what she's saying is whack.
6: They
4: used to chill with her ex. Oh, if it bothers your sister that you love and you care and you respect for, forget how lame you think the new dude is.
6: Yeah.
4: Unless your sister was cool with it before.
5: Okay.
4: Or cool is she, if she's cool with it. You know what I'm saying?
5: Yeah.
4: Apparently, it seems like she wasn't. Like, she's like, look, like, bro, why you gotta do all that? Was he homies with the guy before? Like, before, did she date his friend?
3: They all went to school together. So, yeah, they were cool. He was friends with her, with him before.
4: He was friends with, so she ended up dating her brother's friend.
3: Yeah.
4: So it's kind of like you knew that too.
6: Yeah, from the start.
4: Like, at what point, what can I say to if I got in the way of that relationship?
3: Yeah.
4: You feel me? Like, if your sister started dating your homie.
5: Yeah.
4: See, like, we're putting it in Greg's life, see?
5: Yeah, no.
4: You're the one that added.
6: Oh, now you don't like it.
3: No.
4: Your sister and your friend, backseat.
5: Excuse me.
6: Oh, you got that picture.
4: You're the one that wanted to insert yourself in your whole life into his brother friend.
3: All right. Brother friend.
4: Let's go to Natalie in Monrovia. Natalie, what's up, girl?
7: Hey, what's up, Brown Bag? Good morning.
4: Good morning, Natalie. Talk to us. What would you tell Eric in this situation where he's homies and is still bringing around his sister's ex, who was his homie before all of this, and she's telling him, bro, you got to respect my marriage. I'm literally married. What are you doing? He feels like, I think her man is lame anyway. It's not like he's my homie. So I feel like I'm not breaking bro code, but am I wrong?
7: Honestly, Eric needs to separate. There's a fine line. Like, yeah, that's your homie and everything.
8: Brother friend.
7: Can you hear me? Sorry. Yeah. That's your homie and everything, but loyalty comes first. What Concrete said, his sister's enemies should be his enemies. I had the same thing happen to me, and I'm actually not talking to my brother because of this.
4: What happened?
3: Oh. Wait, what?
7: So I was dating someone, which I knew before my brother. They were actually homies, too. And he did me dirty, and in the end, my brother pretty much shows up, and it wasn't me.
3: Wow.
5: It was that bad?
7: Yeah.
5: Were you not?
7: Is it bad that my brother chose him over me?
5: It was that bad where your brother was, like, not talking to you anymore because of the breakup.
7: Well, I mean, the breakup was, I mean, it was, like, cheating, and he put his hands on me. So I thought, automatically, your brother, anybody's brother, should have their sister's back.
4: If they love you, it would seem as though, right? So then they're still homies. What is your brother's response? I'm assuming you confronted him about it, or you told him, like, what are you doing?
7: Kind of, but I just kind of let him rock with his decision. At the end of the day, if that's what he chooses, then that's what he chooses. But, you know, everybody sees everything, and that's not cool. Like, Greg, I'm sorry, bro, but you have no loyalty. Like, come on. If your sister has beef with somebody for whatever reason, you need to rock with them. Like, if you want to still be friends with the guy or whatever, cool. But to bring them to the same party, like, that's just, like, you're asking for a messy. Yeah. Messy trouble, it's and
5: called,
7: that's not cool.
5: It's called being adults. We all get along here.
4: No, we all get along here.
5: Beef.
3: No,
0: even if my sister was wrong,
4: I'm back her up.
3: You have to. At that point, it's like sometimes life isn't fair. It's like, yeah, my sister was wrong. She did this or whatever.
0: Not that she would, but if my sister,
3: I just gotta be like, all right, well, life isn't fair. Like, we can't be friends no more. Like,
4: even if my sister was mean to me, if you're mean to her, I'm mean to you.
0: Even if my sister got caught cheating, I'd be like, it wasn't her.
4: It wasn't her. And what did you do to get her like that?
3: Yeah. What did you do to make her cheat?
0: Yeah, maybe you shouldn't have made her cheat.
4: Yeah.
0: Tu culpa.
4: Ask yourself. All right, let's go to Iris. Iris in Riverside. What's up, Iris?
8: Good morning.
4: Morning, Iris. Iris, what is Eric wrong? He wants to know if he's wrong, if he disrespected his sister's marriage by bringing around her ex, who was his homie already, because the husband and the sister got mad when they pulled up to the party. And because they left all weird, then it ruined his party, according to Eric. But he feels like, is he wrong? He got confronted by his sister that he disrespected her marriage. He doesn't feel like he did because he thinks her husband is lame anyway. What would you tell him?
8: Yeah. I'm saying he wasn't wrong because, first of all, it was his party. He could invite whoever he wanted, you know, and the sister, if she knows, I mean, I don't know, like I was telling him, whoever I spoke to earlier, like I have my sister, she's married, and I still hang out with her ex-husband.
5: There we go.
3: Ask her, Con.
4: Go ahead.
0: What
4: her ethnicity is.
0: And what ethnicity are you?
8: Salvadorian, of course.
0: What did I tell you?
4: Harvey thinks only Salvies or white people do this.
8: I am not trying to be white.
3: Well, you're doing a good job.
0: I got the same tendencies, though.
4: A Mexican would never do this.
0: I'm not making this up. America, you see what happens? They're all the same.
4: Salvies and white people is crazy.
0: They're all the same.
3: Oh,
0: America.
8: No. No, like I say, you know, it's like it was his party, first of all. He didn't bring her to her house. They came to his party.
5: There you go.
9: Okay, I get that part, but it's like the heads up. Like, hey, sister, I'm going to bring so-and-so. Like,
5: I'm bringing whoever I want to my party.
0: They're
5: going to
0: bring your ex-husband and their pupusas to the party.
4: You still talk to the ex?
8: I still do.
4: Also Salvadorian.
8: Yes, he is. He's Salvadorian.
3: Oh, my. Okay, so how do you, in what capacity do you guys hang out? Like, what do you guys do?
8: Oh, no. Like, you know, he invites me to parties and stuff. Or we talk on the phone, like, hey, how are you? Kind of thing.
0: Look, what we're trying to ask you. Listen, we're not going to beat around the bush. Are you having a romantic relationship with him?
5: Does he?
8: Oh, no. I'm gay. I'm a lesbian. Nothing like that.
4: Lesbianist.
3: Once in a while?
8: No.
4: They're trying to try to...
8: See, that's where I draw the line. That was my sister's...
4: That's where his sister... KPWR FM HD1 Los Angeles. It's Power 106. LA is number one for hip-hop. Buenos dias. It seems like our racism finally got him.
0: What happened, guys?
4: Our phones are all blocked.
3: Oh, I thought it was.
0: I thought it was my last day. I was like, oh my God.
4: It might be all of ours. We're all going down with the shit.
5: This is it. No, I don't think you'd have to tell them. Like, they should expect him to be there already.
4: No.
5: Like, you get me? Like, my sister
3: expects him to be there.
5: My sister expects him to be there. Like, we hang out all the time.
4: This fool was not around. He was away at something, right?
3: Yeah, college.
4: He was away. He wasn't around.
5: Okay.
0: Well,
4: so they weren't going to expect that he's there. His sister's not keeping tabs on him.
5: Then that's not a real sister.
3: If I go to my sister's house, I'm going to always assume the coast is clear. Like, my sister knows better than to invite a girl I used to even mess with, let alone an ex-girlfriend.
4: Right.
3: You know what I'm saying?
0: White people, Salvies, and lesbians hang around with,
3: their exes.
4: A Mexican would never, right?
0: Yeah. No, Mexican lesbians is different. But lesbians have their exes around.
4: Okay.
0: Lesbians tend. I'm not lying here.
4: I don't think you're lying. I don't think that Mexicans don't.
0: Nah, man.
4: I think everybody does. I'm not tying.
0: Nah, we're perfect.
4: No. I'm not I'm not tying that specific dynamic to certain ethnicities. I think it's a human thing. Humans have done it.
0: Right.
4: Yeah. You're just caping
0: for something. Happen to be white.
4: Or Salvadorian.
10: Or Salvi.
4: Or lesbian. Nice. Mm-hmm. But never. Mm-hmm. Never.
0: Oh, no, I'm not saying never. Every now and then they slip through the cracks.
9: A little handful of them.
0: Yeah.
4: Give concrete a topic. He'll manage to draw a color line. I'm not sure how we got here. I'm not going to fight it.
1: 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Power 106.
4: All right, my friends, stick around because we do have Disneyland tickets for you. Come celebrate the 70th anniversary over at Disneyland Park or Disney California Adventure Park. You choose when you win these tickets. We're going to give them out in about 10 minutes. All right. Before all of that, we got Cheese Man. What's going down, Andy?
9: Yes, you guys. Just when Stefan Diggs thought the drama was over, his ex, Chef, dragged Cardi B into the whole drama now. Hmm. All the entire

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3: Look, if you had one shot or one opportunity to seize everything you ever wanted, one moment, did you capture it?

0: We're not doing that over here. It's Power 106, LA's number one for hip hop. Buenos días. Good morning to you and you. Y tú también. Y también mándale saludos a tu mamá. And your daddy too. Tell your dad we say hi. Hi, daddy.
1: You got every cholo in the car right now, like, hey, what's up, bro?
2: What's up, man?
3: What up?
0: What you doing right now? Greg's here, yes. Concrete's here, Angie's here, mm-hmm. Vic is here, so am I. My name is Letty, but more importantly, you are here. Yep. Yes, we do have your Disney tickets on deck. Matter of fact, if you want to play, hit us up, 818-520-1059. You get to choose one of these beautiful fools here. You get to choose Concrete, Angie, or Vic, okay, mm-hmm. to play for you. Say that you're rooting for or against
2: Greg.
0: Them.
1: Mm-hmm. I can't.
0: No, Greg can't.
2: You're not beautiful.
0: Why can't I choose, say your name, Greg? Why can't
1: I am Greg and you can't choose me because I chose the songs.
0: Yes, yeah. So he...
1: Oh. Or the movies. The
3: not
1: movies.
3: Because he's not beautiful.
1: Yeah.
2: Oh, okay.
0: He's beautiful in every single way.
2: Got
0: words can bring me down. Anyway, choose Concrete, Angie, or Vic. Say whether you're going for or against them. It's going to be Guess the Movie. Oh, yesterday, they chose you, Angie, and
4: yes,
0: you got it correctly.
4: I did.
0: There we go.
1: Good job.
4: There you go. I was surprised too.
0: Mm-hmm. Okay. All right, but let's get into some shizmation on the way.
5: Zulu, come here.
6: Now, what's going on?
7: Shizmation with Angie.
4: Okay. Stefon Diggs and Cardi B's relationship is getting messier and messier, you guys, because now Stefon's personal chef, Jamila, is dragging Cardi B into this whole drama. So if you guys remember, his personal chef was actually accusing him and actually sued him for assault, right? Mm-hmm. She lost the case. I told you guys about it last week. She lost the case, but now, dude, she's back on Instagram and saying, like, you know what? Stefon was actually doing really bad things to Cardi B, and in the caption, she actually mentioned Cardi B. Listen.
8: The way he treated you when you were pregnant, the way he talked to you when you were pregnant, the way that the same people that has defended him in this know how he treated you while you were pregnant and how he was to you when you were pregnant will always be something I will never understand.
2: Never.
4: Understand. What?
3: This is how I know she's not a real chef.
4: Why?
3: Because what? Get back in the kitchen. What are you? You're not even saying any. Like,
0: she's angry.
4: No,
0: she's angry. She feels like the person, like everyone sided with Stefon.
4: And she's
0: definitely like a woman scorned right now. But honestly, like, if you're Cardi B and you took this full back, the last thing you want to hear is what he did wrong. Because you've already already forgave him.
4: Yeah,
0: this girl's like, you know what he did to you, you know how he treated you, and then it's like, but I stood on this decision, like, I got back with him.
4: Yeah, because she kept going, right, Jamila, the personal chef, and she kept saying, like, you know what, he treated you like this in a certain way in the delivery room.
8: The way he treated you in the delivery room, the way he treated you after the baby, the same person that abused you abused me. And our text messages show how he belittled you. How he spoke to you.
1: Yeah, she's not gonna like that, Cardi B.
4: No.
1: But
4: according to the chef, she's saying that she has, like, combos between her and Cardi, saying, like, I don't know, the way that she's making it seems like Cardi and her were really cool or something.
0: Yeah, she even in the trash, she had matching outfits with Cardi.
4: Well, she,
3: what?
4: Yeah, they
3: insane.
4: Were.
3: Insane.
4: They were gonna have matching outfits.
1: Yeah. Mm-hmm. So the last thing you wanna hear from your homegirl is, like, don't go back to your.
2: They also had a matching fierro.
0: For sure.
4: They did.
0: That's real.
4: One of them had a baby.
0: The thing is, though, Cardi's been open up, well, at least, again, with Offset, like, y'all were with my guy. Like, she's talked about it, so.
4: Yeah. As of now, at least Stefon and Cardi, since this girl made this video, Cardi, neither or Stefon have made anything, like, haven't spoken about it. If anything, Cardi actually went out and started shopping, and she bought herself, like, a chain, a new.
0: Unfortunately for Cardi, that's how people are going to assume it's true, especially with someone that's very vocal when it's wrong and will, like, lash out on Twitter, on Instagram, on live when people are lying on her name, will sue them and win for defamation cases, which she has against people that report certain things that are not true about her past relationships. But for her not to, like,
4: say
0: anything it can't.
4: Honestly, I thought it was really weird. I'm like, Cardi, you're not going to say anything to this girl. Like, usually you're very, very vocal.
3: All she's going to say is, she's not even a real chef. She can't deny anything else.
0: It's the awkward moment that you know, like, all of this stuff might be true, and then you're just like, oh.
1: She got accepted.
0: But she took him back. And we all said, why you took him back?
4: We did.
3: She's like, her hash browns are trash.
0: Yeah.
3: That's it. That's all she can say.
0: One of the girls said that like she got a hot, like she charged and it was just a hot dog that she
3: made.
0: Yeah,
3: a hot dog. Oh, yeah. She's such a fake chef.
0: Like, but also, is it her bad that what she did, or also his bad for being like, yeah, I'll pay you $2,000 a week for just doing that? That was both of their cover.
4: Oh, yeah, for sure.
3: It was.
0: That was both of their cover to have her living in the crib with him.
3: No, she's just a chef, I swear.
4: Yeah.
3: Chef.
4: No, she was, yeah, they were hooking up. They were hooking up. All right, that's it for Chismation, brought to you guys by your Toyota dealers. I'm Angie from Brown Bag Mornings on Power 106.
5: What's up? This is B-Real from Cypress Hill. Where are you from, Messe? Don't you know I'm local?
0: We're about to get a little bit sad, man. There is a new California change to those memorials that we've seen on the side of the road sometimes when someone passes away.
4: Oh, yeah.
0: And it's affecting a certain county out here in California. My worry is how other counties are going to respond, and more importantly, how us, the people, are going to respond. New regulations have been approved, and I'm going to say this wrong, but if you're from there, you know what I'm talking about. Stanislaus County. They're placing stricter limits on what can be left at crash sites. You know, sometimes when our loved ones pass away, we put up memorials, put up crosses, flowers, yeah, all of that. But it could be a detriment, they're saying, to both the people putting those things there, going to visit it, and, of course, other drivers. If there was already an accident there that caused someone to pass away, there might be more.
1: Yeah.
0: And so these types of memorials are being restricted more and more.
1: Yeah. I think they should restrict it to maybe the side of the road, not in the middle, because lately I've been seeing them in the middle of the islands. Like,
4: oh, yeah.
1: Like the center dividers, mm-hmm, and stuff like that. I'm like, yo, that's dangerous. Like, somebody's actually going to get hit right there.
0: Yeah, so that's kind of where their take is on, but also it's a tough situation because
2: I think it's also like a reminder of, like, maybe be careful.
1: Yeah.
2: So you know that place is a dangerous place. Mm-hmm. Like, there's a lot of
4: like
2: corners.
4: Like, something happened
2: there.
4: You know
2: what I'm saying?
1: Yeah.
0: There's a lot of memorials, or at least there was, when we would drive from Pasadena to Palmdale in that one, what was it? The
2: Pear Blossom.
0: But, it's a... It's a shortcut.
1: The bridge.
4: Oh, okay.
0: It's not a bridge. It's like a mountainside. If you've driven there,
2: Crest.
0: Yes. Oh, yes. Yeah. And there's a lot of memorials there because of how tight the roads are and like swervy and stuff. Mm-hmm. But brother, I still see fools racing.
2: Yeah. Because
0: they feel like they're in Fast and the Furious when they're on on those roads.
3: Well, they are kind of, but not the one they want to be.
0: Oh, goodness.
1: Yeah. That's what I'm saying. Like, they're putting them more in like dangerous places, which is kind of like, like, sometimes, not gonna lie, like, you'll be driving and you'll see them pop out of nowhere because they're trying to visit the memorial there. And I'm like, yo, watch out.
3: Yeah, if I see a memorial, I'm like, drive slow, homie.
1: Yeah,
3: some bad stuff happened here.
0: Mm-hmm.
3: But that's just me.
0: Under this policy, memorials must stay small and non-permanent. Don't think of putting up that cross. Candles, large objects, lights, glass items, and anything considered hazardous are banned. Most memorials can only remain for 60 days before removal. And you got to think with memorials, like, that's what it is. Candles, all of that stuff
4: that's
0: right
4: crosses,
0: there.
4: Crosses, you can't have that.
0: So just my heart goes out to people. I unfortunately lost my cousin in a freeway accident. And anytime we pass that area, we know, granted, there's not a memorial, but anytime we pass that area, we know that's the spot.
4: Yeah.
0: And it's still a really hard thing to remember. I can only imagine people that want to grieve, you know?
1: Mm-hmm.
0: Very, very tough out here. But that was Don't You Know I'm Local. Let's get into some lighter news. Have you hit us up? 818-520-1059. 818-520-1059. We are playing for Disney tickets. We are playing Guess the Movie for Disney tickets. Hit us up if you haven't already.

0: Brown Bag Mornings. Man, this shit don't stop, baby. 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
1: Regulators. You regulate any stealing of his property. 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Earn your keep.
2: Regulators!

0: 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Buenos dias. We have your tickets to go to Disneyland. Your tickets to go to Disneyland right now, not later, later. We're playing a game called Guess the Movie. We're going to play a clip from a Disneyland movie, and we're going to see if Victor.
1: Yes.
0: If Victor can guess correctly.
1: Yes.
0: Dez in Montebello thinks, Victor, you got this, bro. Isabel in Santa Clarita is going against you, Victor. Either way, one of them will win right now, okay? You ready, my friend?
2: Isabel, I'm sorry. You're not going.
0: You said that yesterday to the person, and then...
2: I know, but sometimes a broken clock is right twice a day.
3: What?
0: Victor,
2: yeah. Oh, yeah. Checks out.
0: Not sometimes. Take out the
3: Yeah, it always does.
4: It depends how many... If it moves every now and then. Because then it could be right three times a day.
5: True. How broken is it?
0: It's super broken. There's no batteries. It's not moving.
2: Yeah. It's like me.
5: You're not moving.
0: All right, I'm going to play a Disney clip. And you're going to tell me what Disney movie it is. All right, bro?
2: All right, let's go.
0: All right.
6: I wish I could apologize. I wish I could tell her that her papa was trying to come home.
0: Oh.
4: Her papa.
0: Say it even though you don't want to.
3: Ooh.
0: Say it.
3: Five. Four, three,
2: Coco.
3: Two.
0: It is Coco. Big up to you. Is it Dez? Dez, you're going to Disneyland. Congratulations.
7: Thank you.
0: You're welcome,
2: Dez.
5: Such a good movie.
7: I believe in you.
2: Yes,
0: you
2: thank
0: go.
2: You, Dez.
0: Yes.
2: You know, me and Coco, you know how we get down.
4: You love it.
2: Yeah, exactly.
0: Mm-hmm. We have your tickets coming up every morning at around 8:20 in the morning. We got more tickets on the way. Matter of fact, we're going to be out there this weekend if you happen to see us strolling along. Conker's going to be out there. Vic is going to be out there.
2: Yeah.
0: Angie.
3: Yes.
0: Greg, myself. Akon, last time you wore like that bright green shirt, huh?
4: Wait to see what I wear this time.
0: You got your fit ready?
4: Wait till you see what I wear this time.
0: Give us a sneak peek. Like, is it going to be a neon color? Is it going to be, because it was a tank top last time.
4: That one was a tank top. It was my gecko tank top.
0: Oh, gecko. Okay.
4: It's going to get even crazier.
2: Are you going to eat pickles again?
4: Oh, ooh, yeah.
5: Can we share a corn dog?
0: Oh, you got it. Power 106. He's surprised because he wants to say yes.
4: No, I am super excited now.

0: 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Diaz, good morning to you and Concrete. What happened with Uber Eats, bro?
1: What? Yesterday? Yeah. Oh my God. What okay. Happened? So yesterday, my wife decided to leave me and three of my children to fend for ourselves.
0: She left you to parent.
1: She left me to babysit my kids.
0: No. You don't babysit your own kids.
1: Because she took our oldest Malachi to go watch Michael because it was his birthday, right? So I have Boo Boo, our little 2-year-old girl, and my 5-year-old son, and my 9-year-old Caleb. And then so they were like, Dad, we're hungry. And it's mayhem in the house, dog. Mayhem, complete mayhem. I don't know how, but they got their shoes off from the moment we walked in. They're fighting, screaming, kicking. And we're hungry. And one of them ordered pizza, and the other one, I want chicken nugget. And then they all want different things, right? So you know what? I'm just doing quick little Uber Eats. We order some food.
0: I got this.
1: From a very famous restaurant. And then chicken nuggets y todo el pedo, huh? And then we're right there. The kids are like, Dad, where's the food? And they're fighting, screaming, you know, the whole thing. And then the dude, the driver hits me. And keep in mind, I tip, and then I do the extra priority.
2: Because
1: you know how it is. Yeah. I want to be first. I want my food to come hot, warm, at least warm, right? So he hits me up, and he's like, hey, brother.
3: Uh-oh.
1: What? Okay, I will do it without I'm just saying.
3: Do it.
1: I don't know where he was from. But he was like, bro.
0: Okay.
1: Hey, bro, my car broke down, bro. Your car broke down. I said, that's awful, man. Are you going to get back up and running or what? Because I'm hungry, man. My kids are hungry. My kids are screaming. And he could hear Boo's crying in the background. Mayhem, dog. And he was like, bro, I can't, bro. I was like, well then cancel the order. He's like, I don't know how to do it, bro. And I was like, well, dog, if you don't cancel it, I'm not gonna get food, and I'm not gonna get my money back.
0: Yeah, mm-hmm. And you're gonna get charged. Yep.
1: And then he was like, "We'll talk to the people and call." And I was like, "No, you gotta talk to the people on your end because if I do it, they're gonna want me to pay for it, and I'm not gonna get no food."
3: Yeah.
1: And then he was like, "Oh, I'm just right here. Car broken down, bro." And I was like, "Well, where are you at?" He's like, I'm over here by Valencia High School. I was like, fool, what the hell are you doing over there, dog? I don't even live that way. The McDonald's you went to is 4 miles away from there. What the hell are you doing with my food, dog?
0: Yeah.
1: I'm sorry, but I went the wrong way. Fool, that's a long way to go.
0: A long, wrong way. How many miles would it have been?
1: 4 miles.
0: From your crib?
1: From to the restaurant?
0: Yeah.
1: Probably about 2.5.
0: Like it's usual, quick.
1: Yeah, just 8 minutes tops. Mm-hmm. So he went 4 miles the wrong way.
0: Yes, and then his car broke down.
1: And then his car broke down. And then he's like, I'm sorry, bro. I'm like, nah, bro, apologies, they're going to give me my food over here.
4: Oh, you're mad.
1: And the kid, dog, it's because the kids are going crazy. Yeah, we have to fend for ourselves, dog. I have four little, like, just little Tarzans walking around, dog. Hungry. Boo doesn't have a shirt, diapers falling off.
0: Yeah.
1: You know, it's just,
0: in those moments, does it make you be like, dude, Nikki really has it together?
1: Of course.
0: Yeah, your wife? Of course. That's insane.
1: And keep in mind, I already, like, I'm in my boxers, no shoes, no nothing, just a shirt, slingshot on. And then,
0: you're the head of the Tarzan crew.
1: Like, I'm the head of the Tarzan
3: crew. I don't know why they're like that. Like, being like you?
1: And then some dude's like, well, what do you want me to do? I was like, well, where are you at? Mm-hmm. I'm like, send me the streets. He's like, what? I was like, send me the streets, buddy. I'm coming to you. He's like, no, you're not. I said, yes, I am. And I go over there, I pull up, and he's like, well, let me take a picture. And I was like, take a picture of that, because I'm gonna put the delivery happen.
0: Yeah.
1: I said, sir, the delivery did not happen. I came to you.
0: Yeah, it was pickup.
1: And then he was like, well, I only made $8 on this. And I was like, that doesn't...
0: This is the job you chose, my friend.
1: Bro, I tipped and I did the priority, bro. Mm-hmm. And you didn't deliver it and I wasn't a priority.
3: Mm-hmm. At all.
1: And keep in mind, I got to pack up the kids in the bourbon, dog.
3: Mm-hmm. Yeah.
1: Crisito's wearing his shoes backwards.
0: At that point, might as well went to the...
1: That's what I said.
3: The drive-thru,
1: That's what I was like, dude, at this point, I should have gone. And then, you know, so there we are eating cold chicken nuggets.
3: Oh.
1: Stale French fries.
3: Damn.
1: So not only am I mad, but now I'm eating everything pissed.
0: Yeah. And a little quiet.
1: For a little bit, and then they're like, "Dad, this is cold."
0: Dad, heat this up.
1: Dad, these are chicken rocks, not chicken nuggets. I was like, "Oh, dude," you know. So it was a disaster.
3: What color was the guy's BMW?
1: Black. And then his Gucci loafers were burgundy.
0: Oh my god! Was his car broken down?
1: It was just parked. I don't know if it was broken down. I didn't check the engine.
3: You didn't check under the
0: hood. Did you help?
1: He had a banana in the wood.
3: So you got your money back, right?
1: I know I didn't get my money back.
3: What?
1: So I was trying to call. Okay, so the Uber hits me up. Is everything fine? I said, hell no. I'm eating a cold chicken nugget right now, right? And they're like, what can we do? I was like, well, can you get my money back? He's like, no, because you picked up the food.
0: Yeah, you got it.
3: Oh,
1: the moment you grab the food and
0: he
1: took a picture, you accepted it.
0: What?
1: And I was like, but I had to because he wasn't going to cancel. I had to do what I had to do.
2: Yeah, get your food.
1: I had kids that were hungry. We were dying.
2: Yeah. Yeah, I'm beat dramatic.
1: No, we were dying, dog.
0: I believe it.
1: We were dying while Nikki was out there watching Michael.
0: Oh, my gosh.
2: That's my love.
3: God forbid she had 2 hours off.
2: Dude.
1: While she's over there eating a warm pretzel.
0: Yeah.
1: A warm, you know, cheese.
0: Imagine when you're in Vegas or wherever you guys go on tour and
3: Iceland.
0: She's dealing with these, all of them jumping around the house, right?
1: Yeah, you know, yes, I do put my life on the line.
0: Yeah.
2: Oh my God.
1: I hop on planes, trains, and automobiles, and all those things crash at any moment. Look at
0: her?
1: The Uber driver.
0: Yeah, true. It could have been you.
1: It could have been me on the side of the road.
0: That was great.
1: Somebody's cold chicken nuggets.
0: That was great.
1: With that being said, guys, promo code Uber for you.
0: Promo code Concrete. Shout out to the Uber driver. I hope that you got fixed whatever you needed to.
1: Yeah,
0: bro.
1: Hopefully you fixed your car, bro.
4: It's expensive to fix BMWs.
0: Yeah, it is.
1: I just don't understand how you're Ubering dog in a Mercedes-Benz BMW, on 24-inch rims. Okay.
2: Yeah, he was trying to scam
3: complaining
2: me,
3: about
2: sure.
3: $8.
1: Yeah.
0: All right. Keep it here. More Brown Bag Mornings on the way. Studios Fool is coming up, my friend.
1: Would you backstab your mom and kick her in the knees for $1 million? A new study says, oh, you will. I'll tell you why.
0: Okay. Everyone could have told you that they do for $1 million.
1: Yeah, you wow.
2: No, I wouldn't.
0: Do for $100,000. What do you mean $1 million? What do you mean $1 million?
1: $1 million.
0: All right, let's test our loyalty coming up. Plus, what's going down, Victor?
3: LeBron's business partner might have just got him in some ish with Jordan and Kobe, and we're discussing it next.
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0: Oh,
1: you feeling
2: Jose
1: it?
2: Does. No, Jose does. Go.
1: Yeah, Jose right now is like that.
2: He's recovering.
1: And you are also trying to get on your fitness journey.
3: Yeah.
1: One app has mashed the two together. Yes, winning. And getting your fitness on. There's a new app called Steppa. And Steppa has taken a book from all of the apps that we've been saying are viral now. Like all of the betting apps. It's crazy. Yeah. We talk about them all the time. Like Kalshi, you know, we're like, bro, you can literally bet on traffic.
2: Yep.
1: Well, now you can bet on yourself to lose weight or not.
4: Oh, that's cool.
1: Either this is going to make some very fit people or some very gambling addicted people is what I'm thinking. So here's the premise. You get the app. Uh-huh. And you join challenges, right? Let's say there's a buy-in to the challenge. Let's say the challenge is like $10 every person. Clearly, that brings the pot really, really high if a lot of people are in the challenge.
2: Yeah.
1: Walk 10K steps a day for 5 days.
2: All right.
1: Whoever does it, they split the jackpot.
2: Yes.
1: Whoever doesn't do it, they left their money on the table, and that's
3: the
1: their split.
3: The fix is in.
1: The fix is in. Vic downloaded it.
2: I did.
4: Oh, he did?
1: Yes. Mm-hmm. He sent the did anybody else download it? He sent it in the chat.
2: Use my referral code, Rosecrans Vic.
1: No, I don't. So I downloaded it and I'm all in. Like, that's fine. I think it's a great idea.
2: Yeah. Hell yeah.
1: People are already doing that anyway.
3: So you have to work out.
2: Yeah.
1: You have to walk 10,000 steps. It's called Steppa. It's specific to walking steps.
3: I do that all the time.
1: Vic, tell me your mind state for the one that you joined, the challenge you joined.
2: Okay, so mine is 7,500 steps over like 3 days, like each day.
5: So you should do that one day.
1: Each day is seven. He has to walk.
2: Okay, each day. And I thought that was the days that I'm going to Disneyland, but it's not. So I thought I had like a cheat code hack
1: tomorrow.
2: Yeah,
1: he's gonna be at Disneyland this weekend, and he's like, it's gonna be

0: I complete that many steps, it's going to be...
1: Where if you get up
0: $18,000.
2: $18,000 split between all the people that complete.
3: Oh, okay, okay.
0: Yeah.
2: But there's going to be people that don't do
0: it.
2: A
0: lot of people that don't
2: forget
0: it.
2: About it.
0: Yeah.
2: All
1: so
2: of that.
1: How does it keep you accountable to do it?
2: It doesn't. It's just telling you, hey, you want to lose money?
0: No, wait,
2: you don't.
0: Wait,
2: so
0: hold
2: go,
0: on. No,
2: so
0: wait.
2: Go walk.
1: No,
0: no
1: wait,
0: you have to connect
1: what's
0: your
1: the point
0: app.
1: Of me? What's the point? Then I would just be like, I did it.
0: No, you have to connect
2: it
0: your
2: tracks
0: app.
2: You. It like, tracks yeah. your
1: That's
2: heart.
1: What I'm saying. What keeps you accountable? Okay,
0: yeah,
1: so it tracks it.
0: The Apple Health app.
2: Oh, I thought accountable, like make sure you go out and do it. Like,
1: so are you saying I could put the phone on my dog and then have him walk around?
3: Yeah.
0: That's a great idea.
1: Piénsale,
2: Juan. Yeah, wow. Why not just
1: work
2: out?
1: You can walk a million steps.
2: Why not just work out?
1: For what?
2: For your health.
0: Yeah, it's like,
1: does it look like I need help?
2: Yeah.
0: Because,
1: dude, if I work out, it wouldn't even be fair.
2: The issue here, brother, is that so many people want to get better, want to get healthier, but they don't have, like, the motivation. So they've tapped into the motivation, the thrill that gamblers seek.
0: Yes.
2: And they're like, hey, do it here on this app. It's all just for your greater good. Now, if you add it to your dog and you're on purpose losing your own money.
1: No, my dog's getting healthier.
0: Oh, what about, but you could get money and be healthy. That's a win-win.
1: Look at me, guys.
2: You need it, buddy.
1: It would be unfair.
2: If you were fit?
1: If I was fit? Oh, dude. Zeus would be out of a job.
2: Our guy Jesus,
1: a trainer.
2: So
1: people still talk about him all the time.
2: Really?
0: You?
2: Yeah.
0: You talk about him all the time.
3: You fantasize.
1: Is it just me?
3: Yeah.
1: Oh, my bad.
2: Shout out to Seuss_LA. Yeah. It's a good day.
1: I don't need to work out. Good, but keep going.
0: Yeah. I'll let you guys know how many thousands of dollars I win.
2: All right. Well, in case this kind of struck a chord with you, we put it on our Instagram, and there's a referral link of mine. So if you want to.
0: Wait, what? Wasn't it mine?
1: No, use Letty's.
4: Yeah, it's the link on our Instagram. Sorry.
2: Yeah, it's there.
1: Letty runs everywhere.
4: Yeah.
1: That's the link, no?
4: That's the code?
1: Letty runs everywhere. Code Letty runs.
2: Letty runs LA. Yo, okay, all right. Let's get into studios, fool. Great
5: start. Hella studios.
6: What's 9 plus 10?
7: 21.
5: Look at this studios, fool.
1: Perritos, believe it or not, but a new study from the perritos over there at UCLA say people are willing to betray you. Double cross you, outright feed you to the wolves, if it benefits them, according to a new study. Well.
0: Yeah, that's
2: one
0: not
2: of us
0: study.
2: Here.
1: Research says that even if a person you know has a sick ass history of being a Malinche,
2: they
1: will look past it. If the tea being spilled onto you benefits them, then it's okay, perritos.
2: What's a Malinche?
1: You
2: Here's
1: heard
2: the study.
1: Yeah, the study says that even if two cheaters. Are cheating with each other on their partners, it doesn't mean that they don't trust each other because it benefits them.
3: What?
2: Okay.
3: I'm confused.
2: The study says that even if you've seen someone betray other people, and supposedly that's supposed to be the, hey, I'm not going to trust them, you end up trusting them if it benefits you somehow.
1: So what did I just say then?
2: That if it benefits them.
3: You said something about cheating.
1: If it benefits you. Yeah, exactly.
2: Okay. It's okay.
1: Well, I'm speaking in a third person. Like, if it benefits them, like if one person is being betrayed, it's okay because if it benefits them, then it's all right. I wasn't speaking in the first person.
2: No, that's not it either.
1: If I betray you,
2: And it benefits me,
1: and it benefits me. See, now I'm speaking in the first person.
4: So okay.
2: No, I'm talking about the third person.
4: Yeah, so
2: like Greg.
4: Yeah.
2: Like if Greg sees you betray me,
4: yeah.
2: but you betraying me benefits Greg, then he'll still trust you, even though you
1: betrayed. That's what I'm saying. Like if you betray somebody,
2: yes,
1: benefits me.
2: Exactly. Yes.
1: I know, but I was saying that in the third person. If it benefits them.
2: Okay.
1: That's what I'm saying. What was I saying wrong? So yeah, that's
2: nothing
1: exactly
2: wrong.
1: What
2: you're
1: I said.
2: You're saying nothing wrong. So if
1: I wasn't speaking in the first person in the first time. I was speaking in them.
4: Okay. In them? Yeah.
1: In the third person.
3: So what does this have to do with my mom?
1: That if you betray her with another person, it could benefit you.
4: Wait, no, if she betrays somebody.
2: If it benefits the other person, then that other person is going to trust you.
4: If your mom betrays somebody.
2: Yes.
4: And it benefits you.
2: You'll still look at your mom trustworthy.
1: Yeah. So what did I say?
2: It's just different. Okay.
1: The point is that if it benefits you or the third person or the other person, you'll look past it.
2: Yes.
1: Right?
4: I wonder.
2: Go ahead.
4: You're saying third person, like literally physically the third person, not like third person view.
1: No, well, there's three.

0: people, right? We're talking about three people.
1: It's funny because peeing in the third person is like saying concrete instead of saying me.
0: No, I'm talking about the third person, like not...
1: Actual, you're talking about an actual third person.
0: Yeah. I'm not talking about me. I'm not talking about me being a third person.
1: No, but when you speak in third person, that's like a term.
0: Yeah. So you're talking about yourself.
1: Like,
0: super narcissist. Yeah. Narcissist vocabulary.
1: Like you're doing that.
0: No, that's not the way
1: you're
0: I mean it though. That's not the way I mean it.
2: Yeah. Like it's like A, B, and C.
3: Yes, there we go.
2: The C is like
0: sure if that's the way you want to put it. However you understand it.
2: You keep saying third person, and I'm thinking the view. Like
0: oh no, that's the way you're taking it. I'm talking about the third person
1: in the triangle
0: in the equation of what we're talking about.
1: It's often said, like, clearly, like you could tell someone how someone is, right? And we've heard the thing, if someone talks smack about other people in front of you, you can't trust that they're not talking about you and other people. Yep. This study is saying that you trust that they're only talking about other people. That by nature of us, we think we're the exception.
0: And that would be in the first person as she's saying, like, oh, like.
1: No, I'm just saying that's crazy. Like, I'm with you, bro. It's not even, like, I was trying to.
0: I know, but what I'm saying is that, so if somebody's talking smack about other people, you're going to trust them because they ain't talking smack about you.
1: Isn't that crazy?
4: Yeah.
1: That's a crazy.
0: Is that what it is?
1: Yeah, that's crazy.
2: You trust them.
4: Yeah.
1: You shouldn't. Right. We supposedly say, like, once a cheater, always a cheater. But it happens that when you're the one that benefits, like, if I benefited off of someone cheating on their person because they were with me, I somehow think they're not going to cheat on me.
4: Yeah.
1: Which is dumb to think.
2: For sure.
1: Because that person literally showed themselves.
0: But because it benefited them.
1: Yes.
2: Yeah.
0: There it is.
1: Benefited me.
3: In third person.
1: Because it benefited me.
0: Yeah.
2: Me, them.
0: Them. So, what did I say wrong?
1: Nothing. Nothing. Just
3: back to the mom.
4: What is Malinche?
0: So don't Malinche.
1: Oh yeah.
0: That's a history book.
2: You're still on that one.
0: That's like a Judas.
2: That 5 minutes ago.
1: Oh.
0: Well, because even Judas betrayed Jesus and for 30 pieces of silver.
1: So imagine trusting Judas just because he gave you one of the silvers. Like, it's like, bro, you betrayed Jesus.
2: Yeah,
1: I'm
2: how could you?
1: The third person.
0: And the first primary person was Peter. Because he denied Jesus 3 times, dog, the same night.
1: But it didn't benefit anybody, so no one believed him, huh?
0: And I benefited Jesus because he died for our sins. He benefited for us.
2: Preach King.
0: Tomorrow we'll have more confusion, guys.
1: Sports.
5: Shoot the J. Shoot it! Play ball!
2: All right, you guys. LeBron James' business partner and best friend, Rich Paul, is getting him in some ish with Kobe and Jordan fans. All right. So Rich was on FaceTime with the homie and he started to explain. All this was being recorded, by the way. And he started to explain why why LeBron is not looked at like he has a killer instinct. And it's because he's not selfish like others. Listen to this.
6: LeBron sees the pass and you score just as much as he sees himself scoring, which is why he's the only athlete to have other self-made millionaires in his circle and not look down upon it, because he don't have that selfish gene.
2: So essentially, then he started to talk about Michael and Kobe, and he said, when you look at Michael grew up with a mom and a dad in the household. When you look at Kobe grew up with a mom and a dad in the household. But LeBron, his mom was 16 when she had him. He didn't have his dad, spent a lot of time by himself, and he didn't develop the last shot over three people is a selfish gene. So that if that makes him not have a killer instinct, then that's what it is.
1: That third person again.
2: Yeah, hold on. So who's the third person?
0: The person that's not there.
2: The third person is LeBron.
0: No, it's the person that's not there.
2: The primary person.
3: LeBron's dad.
0: Is the primary donor.
3: The primary person is LeBron's dad.
0: Yes.
2: No. Basically, he was comparing Jordan, Kobe, all of them, and
1: basically said they had a really happy home, and they were selfish little brats, and that's why they're selfish with the ball. LeBron didn't have nothing, so he helps people.
2: Exactly.
1: Yeah.
2: And he said it's really complex.
1: He's trying to help his homie out.
2: He said it's really complex. It's a whole thing. He said, but you know, that's why LeBron is better than everybody else. And he made me rich. So who did Jordan make rich? And Kobe?
1: Yeah, that's what he was trying to say too.
2: Basically what he's saying.
1: Like, LeBron's out here helping the people. These fools only thought about themselves. Which I'm not sure, because I feel like Pippen is hella noteworthy because of the Jordan situation.
2: Yeah, but he said like people in like his inner circle, like he made the people around him rich. You know what I'm saying? And it's like, we don't know that.
1: Jordan made the mob hella rich.
2: And Nike.
1: They were around them.
0: Well, that's also another reason.
2: And Nike.
0: But I mean, that's also trust, you know? I mean, he trusts his homies more than he trusts anybody else.
2: Yeah. Because so he passes the ball.
1: When he betrays.
0: Yeah. Because when somebody gets betrayed, if it, then it,
1: it benefits the other benefit.
2: Yeah. And it benefited them.
0: Yeah. The point is that don't have a dad if you want to be great.
2: And that was
1: Jordan was great and Kobe was great.
0: I know, but LeBron's the greatest, isn't he?
1: You think, do you think that?
0: No, I don't believe that.
1: So like, why are you saying?
0: I believe you should have both parents in the house.
2: And so that was sports. I'm Rose Kranzberg for Brownback Mornings on Power 106.

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Let's fast forward. Tom is in schools in Compton, hanging out with the kids in the piano classes. Brother Tom Steyer hangs out in the studio with us. These are the seeds that he's

0: 6.
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0: I'm building a perch, officer.
1: For hunting? This is the city. That's illegal.
0: Oh, no, I'm not a hunter. I just want to watch.
1: Oh, so you're a peeping Tom.
0: No. Yes, I mean, no. 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
1: Oh, any room up there for me and my radar gun?
0: Yeah, why?
1: Speed trap. Trying to make lieutenant.
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0: We got to big it up to Nate Diaz, UFC champ extraordinaire. We love Nate Diaz, right? You kind of look like Nate Diaz, Greg.
1: Me? I look like Nate Diaz? I'm trying
0: to think. You trying to talk like him? I didn't say you talk like him. So you kind of look like him.
1: Because of my shaved head? Do I look mean like him?
0: I think there's like an attitude situation.
2: Greg, don't be messing around like that.
0: I don't know, but Greg, do be talking to about fans like this. So recently, Nate Diaz was talking about his fans going up to him, and he must have been one of the most petty athletes at the time. Check this out. Here is his response to what happens when he has a conversation with someone that says, "Hey, man, I grew up on you." Listen.
3: Crazy to me is people always come up to me and I'm like, "Whoa, whoa, whoa, yeah, man, I grew up watching you." And I'm gonna look at them like, "How old are you?" And they're like, "32." They're all fat with the gray beards. Yeah. I'm like, "You grew up watching me, mother." And then you, that's how they are.
4: Yeah.
3: And I'm like, "What the f-? You work out a little bit, huh?"
0: You grew up watching me. You didn't work out, is kind of how he feels about it. Now, Nate Diaz is going to be fighting this weekend in the Rousey versus Carano event that's going down on Netflix. But it seems like some fans might want to fight him after, too.
1: Yeah.
2: Oh, yeah. He's appalled that people grew up watching him. Like, what do you mean you grew up 32 and 45? Yeah.
5: Oh, he's 45. Okay.
2: Something
5: he's
2: like that. Yeah.
0: He's a legend in his own right.
2: He is. Yeah.
0: In that game, for sure.
4: For sure.
2: But it's a good thing that people grew up watching him.
0: Yeah.
2: But he's mad about it.
0: He's mad about it. He's mad about a lot of things, and it seems like he's in his Theo era where he's just like looking back at life, just resentful and bitter.
2: Yeah. Yeah.
0: He don't even like his homies. Oh, here's how he explained an interaction with one of his boys. Listen.
3: One of my homeboys says, "Oh, we got free sh-. Somebody was giving us free sh-. They gave us free weed." And I'm just like, every time you see me doing burpee push-ups or running miles or putting around or fighting in the cage, and that was all paid for.
0: Right, he said it was blood money.
1: Oh, like his money.
0: Worked hard for all this free stuff that you're like ha-haing about.
1: Oh, yeah, I feel him on that one. See, exactly. Yeah, I feel him on that one.
6: Stockton, California boys, right? That's before my Stockton.
0: I'm not sure when they did that.
6: Stockton, California.
1: We get bottle service at the club. I look at my homies like, "Oh, you think that's your bottle, huh? You think that's you?
0: You're putting that.
1: I worked for this bottle right here. This was me. My hard work money.
0: Yes. I drank that, like, no label alcohol for us to get here.
1: Yeah,
0: for so many years.
1: I'm the one that wakes up super early to be able to do this for you. Come on.
0: Wow. I told you. Nate Diaz.
2: Picture.
0: Oh, look at all this free stuff. Yeah, you're welcome.
1: Yeah.
2: I mean, you grew up listening to me. Yeah. How old are you?
1: At the gym.
0: You're fat.
1: Yeah. The other day at the gym, somebody was looking at me like, "Hey, how's it going?" I was like, "What are you looking at?" Like,
0: okay,
1: like,
0: see?
1: I listen to you all the time. I'm like, "Oh, yeah, all right, homie. You're safe on this.
6: You don't wake up early. Shut up, you liar."
1: You're talking to me at the gym right now. You should be working out. That's what you should be doing.
0: Yeah. What are you doing at this gym?
1: Yeah.
0: Well, you're here too, bro. Come on.
6: You don't belong here.
0: All right. Well, that was Petty Police. Nate Diaz does have a fight this weekend. Let's see if you're rooting for or against him. I think no matter what, his fans like to see the show. And it's been him. This attitude has been him.
1: Oh, it always has been. It always has been.
0: You love him for it. You love him for it. Scrolling with the homies.
1: Guys, my dream finally might come true.
2: Oh, gosh.
1: And I might finally get a text back from my ex.
5: Oh. Which one?
1: The one I like the most. Come on,
5: I don't know.
1: But it's all thanks to AI.
0: Ruth.
1: Yes, okay.
5: Oh, okay.
1: There's an AI tool that's going viral right now, and it's called X.Skill, where you go into the site, and you put everything about your ex into the site. And what I mean about everything is screenshots of conversations that you had with your ex, photos that you have with your ex, and also the memories that you've had with your ex. So everything, you go in there and describe what you want from them, and what AI does...
6: That's cool.
1: That's what you want from your ex?
6: No, I don't even have an ex.
1: Are you sure you want to talk about
6: it? Yep.
1: The good memories?
6: I don't have an ex. No good memories.
1: You take that, Craig. And AI will get the best moments that you've had and make your ex again so you can have conversations all over again, and I love it.
2: What do you want your ex to say, Greg?
1: Yes, I'll run away with you. Leave the kids behind.
0: Greg. So if it's gonna mimic your ex's conversation,
1: yes.
0: So whatever your texts kind of were, it borrows that personality and then starts texting you like that.
6: It's gonna be like, "Stop texting me, Craig.
0: Yeah.
5: Leave me alone.
2: Now I'm not going to leave my kids, Craig.
0: Send a Venmo if you want me to talk to you, Craig.
6: I thought I told you never to talk to me again.
4: Leave me alone, Craig.
0: We can do that for you, Greg. Don't worry.
1: The reason that the creators made this AI tool is because it's designed for reflection and emotional closure.
0: It's a little bit weird.
2: Finding
0: out like your ex made a whole little bot. That's your personality.
2: Yeah,
0: that's
2: like creepy. You had a whole like fake conversation. Mm-hmm. Like you got fake closure with them.
1: So that's really creepy. I never got the real one.
0: You never got the real closure.
1: Yeah, this could give you the chance to get the closure that I want.
0: Greg, you gotta make up your mind. Either you hate these girls or you love these girls. We were wishy
2: washy. Well, I love thin line. It's a thin line.
1: Yeah, it's a thin line between love and hate. Like the oldie, you know. Like I hate all these girls because she made me hate them because they're not her.
6: Man.
5: You're going through it.
2: I feel like we need less technology sometimes.
5: Yes, I'm with you.
0: If your ex blocked you and that's part of the text chain, and your AI blocks you too.
1: Still blocked. It's bad for you, brother.
0: It's bad for you. All right, that was girly. Let's get into the weather.
7: And now, the weather.
6: With
7: Concrete Storm.
6: Perritos, it is going down for the weather May 13th. First, we creep into the city of Chevy Chase. If you chase tortas, call it a heavy chase. 71 and 55 degrees. Next, we leave the cocoon and fly to the city of Mariposa. Aww. I used to love watching Agujetas de Color de Rosa. Aww. Sick novela. 76 and 57 degrees. Now I take the Benzo and pull up to my bros and they do Armenia. Lakers got swept, so Luka's going back to Slovenia. 72 and 57 degrees at night. Lastly, we keep a cholo in the city of Hawthorne where fools keep it popping like popcorn. Let's go. 69 degrees and 59 degrees at night. Perritos is going to be cool and hot again.
5: I know.
1: It was super cool yesterday. Yesterday it was cold.
6: Was it cool?
1: Yeah.
5: Yeah, it was cold.
6: It was cold?
1: Yeah, I had two sweaters on.
6: All right, we're going to change the weather for yesterday, okay? See, it was super cool.
0: Yeah.
6: What's wrong?
0: You're very confused. You're perfect. You're fine.
6: Armenia. We're going to go to Armenia, Slovenia, the buddies. But it does Chevy
0: Chase. They're not the same thing, right? Just so we're clear.
6: Yeah, they are.
1: Slovakia.
5: No, not Slovakia.
0: And that's a whole other one.
6: Yeah, they are. Eastern Europe, dog. Same foods. Same foods, dog. Mercedes Benz and Gucci loafers. Chevy Chase, 71 degrees and 55 degrees at night. Mariposa, 76 and 57 degrees at night. Little Armenia, 72 and 57 degrees at night. And Hawthorne, 69 and 59 degrees at night. It's your boy Concrete from Brownback Mornings, our Power 106. Let's go!

0: Buenos días, good morning. It's Power 106. LA's number one for hip hop. And hey, with these freaking munchies, I'm gonna lose all. I'm gonna gain all the weight I was trying to lose. But it's okay. It's okay. We're celebrating El Supermarket's grand opening in Long Beach today.
1: Yeah.
0: The brand new El Super is now open at 2185 East South Street and Cherry Avenue.
1: That's right there in Long Beach, perrito. 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
0: See?
1: I'm pulling up for sure. And let me tell you, to celebrate the grand opening, they brought us some delicious, sweet pan dulce baked fresh daily todos los días.
0: Mm-hmm.
1: Las señoras con las manos de ángeles right
0: yes.
1: there.
0: Yes. And Concrete ate all of the chocolate ones.
2: Oh.
0: Wow. Before I could get them. I'm like, bro, you know there's like the, even though they're all the same flavor.
3: Yeah.
0: You know those are the ones we go for, bro.
3: Very true, very true.
0: So, yeah,
1: they're
0: yeah,
1: good,
0: yeah. But thank you so much to El Super. 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
2: Ooh.
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1: Tortillera.
0: That makes fresh tortillas those right inside the store.
1: It's
0: those great. Aren't your hands. You're come celebrate big with El Super in Long Beach, right?
1: Let's go right there.
0: Keep it here. It's Power 106.
1: Guys, I came in super early today because I'm excited to give away these tickets to Disneyland this week.
0: I know. Aren't you so happy?
1: I'm so excited. I came in an hour earlier to work, guys.
0: Hey, wow. Can we give away Disneyland tickets all year long? Because I'm coming in early.
4: Yeah.
1: Come on,
4: that's
1: guys.
4: Nice.
0: Oh, you're always late.
1: I am, but I'm not late to give away these tickets. Let's go.
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0: excited to give away these tickets to Disneyland this week.
1: I know. Aren't you so happy?
0: I'm so excited. I came in an hour earlier to work, guys.
1: 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Can we give away Disneyland tickets all year long? 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
8: Hi, I'm Fred Martin, founder of

We were flying instructors for 2 years to come and help those kids doing performing arts and turning their life around. Some of the kids that he supported, they've graduated from UCLA. Let's fast forward. Tom is in schools in Compton, hanging out with the kids in the piano classes. Brother Tom Steyer hangs out in the studio with us. These are the seeds that he's planted. This has nothing to do with

0: Hey, what's good? It's Justin Credible here. Now's the time. That new ride's been on your mind, right? Let's make May the month we make it happen. Pull up to see the crew at Downtown Nissan of Los Angeles and ask for my boy Frank. He's the general manager there. Do this. Tell him Justin Credible sent you, okay? Because everybody I've been sending their way talks about the same thing. A smooth buying experience, all right? Now, if you have credit challenges, don't trip. Frank and the crew will do everything they can to get you approved and driving off happy. Downtown Nissan of LA is my family and the only place to buy a Nissan. 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
4: 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My mom was in the car. My wife was in the car. I said, you ain't go to the hospital.

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1: Perritos, it is going down for the weather, May 13th. First, we creep into the city of Chevy Chase. If you chase tortas, call it a heavy chase. 71 and 55 degrees. Next, we leave the cocoon and fly to the city of Mariposa. Aww. I used to love watching Agujetas de Color de Rosa. Aww. Sick novela. 76 and 57 degrees. We keep a cholo in the city of Hawthorne, where fools keep it popping like popcorn. Let's go. 69 degrees and 59 degrees at night. Now I take the Benzo and pull up to my bros in Little Armenia. Lakers got swept, so Luka's going back to Slovenia. 72 and 57 degrees at night. But it does Chevy
2: Chase.
1: You know
2: they're not the same thing, right? Just so we're clear.
1: Yeah, they are.
3: Slovakia.
2: No, not Slovakia. And that's a whole other one.
1: Yeah, they are. Eastern Europe, dawg. Same fools. Same fools, dawg. Mercedes-Benz and Gucci loafers. Chevy Chase, 71 degrees and 55 degrees at night. Mariposa, 76 and 57 degrees at night. Little Armenia, 72 and 57 degrees at night. And Hawthorne, 69 and 59 degrees at night. It's your boy Concrete from Brown Bag Mornings, or Power 106.
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And we were flying instructors for 2 years to come and help those kids doing performing arts and turning their life around. Some of the kids that he supported, they've graduated from UCLA. Let's fast forward. Tom is in schools in Compton, hanging out with the kids in the piano classes. Brother Tom Steyer hangs out in the studio with us. These are the seeds that he's planted. This has nothing to do with a

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1: Brown Bag Mornings. And now, the weather. With Concrete Storm.
2: Perritos, it is going down for the weather, May 13th. First, we creep into the city of Chevy Chase. If you chase tortas, call it a heavy chase. 71 and 55 degrees. Next, we leave the cocoon and fly to the city of Mariposa. Aww. I used to love watching Agujetas de Color de Rosa. Aww. Sick novela. 76 and 57 degrees. We keep a cholo in the city of Hawthorne where fools keep it popping like popcorn. Let's go. 69 degrees and 59 degrees at night. Now I take the Benzo and pull up to my bros in Little Armenia. Lakers got swept, so Luka's going back to Slovenia. 72 and 57 degrees at night. But it does Chevy Chase.
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3: No, not Slovakia. And that's a whole other one.
2: 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Eastern Europe, dawg. Same fools. Same fools, dawg. Mercedes Benz and Gucci loafers. Chevy Chase, 71 degrees and 55 degrees at night. Mariposa, 76 and 57 degrees at night. Little Armenia, 72 and 57 degrees at night. And Hawthorne, 69 and 59 degrees at night. It's your boy Concrete from Brown Bag Mornings, or Power 106. 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
1: And now, the weather. With Concrete Storm.
2: Perritos, it is going down for the weather, May 13th. First, we creep into the city of Chevy Chase. If you chase tortas, call it a heavy chase. 71 and 55 degrees. Next, we leave the cocoon and fly to the city of Mariposa. Aww. I used to love watching Agujetas de Color de Rosa. Aww. Sick novela. 76 and 57 degrees. We keep a cholo in the city of Hawthorne where fools keep it popping like popcorn. Let's go. 69 degrees and 59 degrees at night. Now I take the Benzo and pull up to my bros in Little Armenia. Lakers got swept, so Luka's going back to Slovenia. 72 and 57 degrees at night. But it does Chevy
3: Chase. You know
2: Chase.
3: They're not the same thing, right? Just so we're
2: yeah.
3: clear.
2: Yeah, they are.
4: Slovakia.
3: No, not Slovakia. And that's a whole other
2: yeah, they are. Eastern Europe, dawg. Same fools, dawg. Mercedes-Benz and Gucci loafers. Chevy Chase, 71 degrees and 55 degrees at night. Mariposa, 76 and 57 degrees at night. Little Armenia, 72 and 57 degrees at night. And Hawthorne, 69 and 59 degrees at night. It's your boy Concrete from Brown Bag Mornings, or Power 106. 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

0: battle last week with Rick Ross in French Montana. We thought maybe Rick Ross would drop the beef, bury the hatchet, and piece it up with Drake. After an interview he just did in New York, though, it still sounds like there's some tension there. Listen to this.
1: When somebody step out of line and you gotta, you know, chastise them or give them a spanking, that's what you do. 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
0: Whoa, Rosé, I'm still confused as to what their beef is.

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3: Perritos, it is going down for the weather, May 13th. First, we creep into the city of Chevy Chase. If you chase tortas, call it a heavy chase. 71 and 55 degrees. Next, we leave the cocoon and fly to the city of Mariposa. Aww. I used to love watching Agujetas de Color de Rosa. Aww. Sick novela. 76 and 57 degrees. We keep a cholo in the city of Hawthorne, where fools keep it popping like popcorn. Let's go. 69 degrees and 59 degrees at night. Now I take the benzo and pull up to my bros in Little Armenia. Lakers got swept, so Luka's going back to Slovenia. 72 and 57 degrees at night. But it was Chevy
4: Chase.
3: You know
4: they're not the same thing, right? Just so we're clear.
3: Yeah, they are.
5: Slovakia.
4: No, not Slovakia. And that's a whole other one.
3: Yeah, they are. Eastern Europe, dawg. Same fools, dawg. Mercedes Benz and Gucci loafers. Chevy Chase, 71 degrees and 55 degrees at night. Mariposa, 76 and 57 degrees at night. Little Armenia, 72 and 57 degrees at night. And Hawthorne, 69 and 59 degrees at night. It's your boy Concrete from Brownback Mornings, or Power 106. 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
9: 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He told me everybody in pain. My mom was in the car. My wife was in the car. I said, you ain't go to the hospital?

0: Hey, what are you doing up in that tree this time of night?
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0: For hunting? 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
1: No. Yes, I mean, no. 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
0: Speed trap. Trying to make lieutenant.
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0: at the event out there, Timmy, you saw me some shirts, you know, so it was good to meet you out there. 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So yeah, good vibe.
1: Oh, okay, so you must have been, I met you in Torrance last week. That's what's up, man. Yeah, that's right. Shout out to everyone who pulled up, and shout out to the Power 106 Flavor Unit.

0: 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Here's another one of your favorite throwbacks with Just Incredible.
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2: 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Gia, welcome to the church, volume 2. Exclusive 213. Got my nephew, Nate Dogg, in the house. Nate Dogg, holla at him. Where you at?
3: Riding.

0: Superfly.
1: Yeah, he's Superfly.
0: Nate Dogg.
2: Nate Dogg. Long live Nate Dogg. Tiffany Sanchez from La Puente picked up them tickets to the LA County Fair. Yeah. Tiffany, thank you for listening to the show. More tickets on the way. 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

0: what's up, Justin?
1: Hey, Jill, how's your day going today?
0: It's going better now, I'll tell you that. I want to shout out my son, DJ. I want to shout out my other son, Curtis.
1: Yes, tell me, how bad do you need 4 tickets to Disneyland right now?
0: How bad? Come on. I'll come get them right now. I need them that bad.
1: No, Jill, I'm not going to make you do all that, but you do win 4 tickets, yeah.
0: I'm excited. Woo! Let's go, Justin!

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1: What episode, Jeezy?
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And we were flying instructors for 2 years to come and help those kids doing performing arts and turning their life around. 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